Highway hero, the law enforcement officer springing into action when a car he pulled over suddenly burst into flames. The rescue all caught on video.

0: Okay.
1: Good morning, Paul. I gotcha, my friend. No, I heard somebody was singing, but I missed your rendition. Did you sing? No? Oh. Yeah, I gotcha.

0: I wish they'd seek revision 4 because that would whatever. We're going to do it.
1: You sent it, so, you know, that's all, yeah.
0: Yeah, loud and clear. We're going to give you a run through, actually. I certainly do. Oh, good morning, Mary. Definitely worrisome signs of escalation this morning. For a seventh consecutive night, the U.S. hitting multiple targets across Iran as Tehran now accuses the U.S. of targeting its civilian infrastructure.
2: Paul, what's going on, man? It is Saturday. Yeah, man.

0: showdown for the World Cup Championship match. Good morning, America. Toxic air. More than 100 million Americans impacted by smoke from more than 900 wildfires burning in Canada. Popular skylines shrouded in haze, harmful particles filling the air.
1: It's burning anything in its path. So there's a lot of other things being discharged into the air.
0: Major sports games disrupted and the concerns for Sunday's World Cup final. Samara tracking the shifting weather patterns this morning.
2: Flooding disaster. Texas assessing the damage from up to 2 feet of rain. At least two people killed. This bridge collapsing under the rush of water. The cleanup efforts now underway, but the danger far from over.
3: Tensions ignite. The U.S. and Iran intensify their attacks. American forces hitting Iran for the seventh straight night, with Iran firing back and threatening a new phase in the war. Oil prices spiking again, creating more pain at the pump.
0: Tracing the outbreak, the FDA and CDC linking recent cases of cyclosporiasis to shredded iceberg lettuce served at Taco Bell restaurants in 5 states. What the lettuce supplier is saying, but with 7,000 cases of the intestinal illness across 34 states, why that might not be the only problem out there.
4: Get out! Get out! Get out! Get out! Get out of the car!
2: Highway hero, the law enforcement officer springing into action when a car he pulled over suddenly burst into flames. The rescue all caught on video.
3: Shark summer. Marine experts seeing a surge in apex predators heading up the California coast. What's driving them into these waters and what could be record numbers?
0: And countdown to the showdown for the World Cup Championship match. Two powerhouse soccer nations, Argentina and Spain, going head-to-head. The sky-high ticket prices and the fateful photo from years ago that has everyone talking. Live from ABC News headquarters in New York City, it's Saturday. Good morning, America.

0: Good Morning America, toxic air. More than 100 million Americans impacted by smoke from more than 900 wildfires. You know?
1: All right, you're good.
2: What's up, Pauly?
3: Okay.
2: Let me try to...
4: Hey, Paul and all of you. What's up? Hi, everybody. Hello.
3: Wade Johnson,
4: hello.
3: Ladies and gentlemen.
4: Hi, Mary Johnson. Bruce. How you doing? Good to see you.
3: Sorry,
4: a little traffic jam at the audio booth, you know.
2: Oh, well.
4: The usual.
3: The commute.
5: The usual.
4: Yep.

0: All right, never mind. We're good. Thank you, thank you, thank you. Okay.
1: You're going to be a pivot one. I'll show you.

0: Good morning, America. Toxic air. More than 100 million Americans impacted by smoke from more than 900 wildfires burning in Canada. Popular skylines shrouded in haze, harmful particles filling the air.
1: It's burning anything in its path. So there's a lot of other things being discharged into the air.
0: Major sports games disrupted and the concerns for Sunday's World Cup final. Samara tracking the shifting weather patterns this morning.
2: Flooding disaster. Texas assessing the damage from up to 2 feet of rain. At least two people killed. This bridge collapsing under the rush of water. The cleanup efforts now underway, but the danger far from over.
3: Tensions ignite. The U.S. and Iran intensify their attacks. American forces hitting Iran for the seventh straight night, with Iran firing back and threatening a new phase in the war. Oil prices spiking again, creating more pain at the pump.
0: Tracing the outbreak, the FDA and CDC linking recent cases of cyclosporiasis to shredded iceberg lettuce served at Taco Bell restaurants in five states. What the lettuce supplier is saying, but with 7,000 cases of the intestinal illness across 34 states, why that might not be the only problem out there.
4: Get out! Get out! Get out! Get out! Get out of the car!
2: Highway hero, the law enforcement officer springing into action when a car he pulled over suddenly burst into flames. The rescue all caught on video.
3: Shark summer. Marine experts seeing a surge in apex predators heading up the California coast. What's driving them into these waters and what could be record numbers?
0: And countdown to the showdown for the World Cup championship match. Two powerhouse soccer nations, Argentina and Spain, going head-to-head, the sky-high ticket prices, and the fateful photo from years ago that has everyone talking. Live from ABC News headquarters in New York City, it's Saturday. Good morning, America.
5: And good morning, America. So great to have you with us. Excited to have Mary Bruce back at the desk with us once again. Yes, and we are counting down to tomorrow's World Cup final. Excitement building. Yes, fans from around the globe descending.

0: Historic showdown. We'll have the latest on the matchup and the star players to watch coming up.
1: That's right, and you're going to be there.
0: So I'm going to be there. That's right. Yes,
2: that's
0: yes.
2: Right.
0: The press pass. Mm-hmm.
1: And we have That's right. We have a lot of news ahead this morning as well, including a new option just approved this week for high cholesterol. Also, outrage is growing over that fatal ICE shooting in Maine as we learn more details about that officer involved. Allegedly, who was involved.
3: But we do begin here with the dangerous wildfire smoke blanketing a huge stretch of the nation this morning. The smoky haze affecting more than 100 million Americans. Samara is standing by with the track and timing. But first, let's go to ABC's Morgan Norwood. Good morning, Morgan.
4: Hey, good morning to you, Mary. And as you just mentioned, we're still getting in on much of that smoky haze right here in New York City.

0: More than 100 million Americans waking up to dangerous smoke spanning more than a dozen states. And this morning, Washington, D.C. and New York had the worst air quality among major cities around the world. From the Canadian wildfires continue to spread from the nation's capital, touching Boston and Buffalo.
1: It's just gotten so bad.
0: Washington's skyline blurred behind a thick haze. Tourists masking up.
2: I think they're struggling, and you know, that's why I'm sitting here. Yeah, I'm sure it's affecting everybody's physical activity, no doubt.
0: In Chicago, this time-lapse video capturing the moments the smoke drifted into the Windy City.
1: It's terrible, and I feel like you go inside and you can still smell it. The coughing, it's just terrible.
0: And experts say this isn't just wood smoke. As the nearly 900 wildfires grow in Canada, the fires torching cars and homes, sending harmful particles pouring into the air. Some even likening days of exposure to smoking several cigarettes per day.
3: It's burning anything in its path. So there's a lot of other things being discharged into the air.
0: The health impact already showing up in emergency rooms.
3: So they're feeling really short of breath, heavy on the chest, and they can't breathe.
0: The Cleveland Clinic reporting a 10% increase in patients seeking care for smoke-related breathing problems.
4: They do talk about what it can do, those particles that are in the air, and so we have to be careful.
0: In New York City, the National Guard handing out masks at major transit hubs, including Grand Central and Penn stations.
5: A little bit scary, a little dangerous. I didn't know the smoke could come so far from Canada.
0: Air quality and smoke disrupting sports. The Guardians postponing last night's game against the Pirates. The Brewers offering fans ticket exchanges. The Phillies and Mets moving up their start time to try to beat the worst of the smoke. And a concern over tomorrow's World Cup final match in New Jersey. The stadium sitting in smoke now for days. FIFA monitoring the air quality forecast before kickoff.
6: And here in the Northeast, we're expecting some rain later on today, which will clear the air before tomorrow's World Cup final. But dozens of states still dealing with this hazardous smoke throughout the rest of the weekend. Whit.
7: All right, Morgan, thanks so much. That air quality is expected to improve later today as rain and storms sweep across some areas, but not everyone will get a break. Let's get right to Samara Theodore with the latest on that. Samara, good morning.
8: Good morning. That's right. Areas in the Northern Plains and the Midwest may be still dealing with a lot of this smoke in the days to come. So here's a look. Good morning, Chicago. You are under an air quality alert. That's not the only place. Take a look at this. The entire state of Michigan right now under an air quality alert. We're seeing that in the Northeast, New England as well, and parts of the DMV. So this is showing us where the smoke plumes are moving. Like Morgan said, over 900 wildfires currently burning in Canada. That smoke really impacting parts of Marquette. Saturday, 8 p.m., though, notice how things start to improve in the New York tri-state area where we're going to be seeing that World Cup taking place in New Jersey. As that rain comes in, it does come at a cost, though, Gio. So we will be seeing storms, but at least it'll alleviate us in the situation of the wildfire smoke.
9: Yeah, let's hope that all that smoke starts moving out. All right, Samara, thank you so much. Now to the deadly flooding in Texas, where they're just now beginning to assess the damage. After some areas got 2 feet of rain this week, at least two people were killed. Hundreds of others have been rescued. ABC's Jacqueline Lee joins us now with the latest on this and all of these unbelievable images. Jacqueline, good morning.
10: Hey, Gio, good morning. The extent of the destruction is becoming clear. Texas Governor Greg Abbott issuing a major disaster declaration, warning there is still imminent danger after 10 to 20 inches of rain led to flash flooding across 28 counties. Take a look. A bridge in Uvalde County collapsing after 2 feet of flooding. Semi-truck swept away in Kerrville. At least two people have died. More than 230 people were rescued and more than 2,000 emergency personnel deployed. Texas Hill Country getting hit yet again. You may remember the devastating flooding in Kerrville last year around July 4th. It killed more than 100 people, including more than a dozen children from Camp Mid.

0: The latest. Stephen, good morning.
1: Good morning, Mary. Definitely worrisome signs of escalation this morning. For a seventh consecutive night, the U.S. hitting multiple targets across Iran as Tehran now accuses the U.S. of targeting its civilian infrastructure. Now, that's a charge Pentagon officials deny this morning, insisting the bridges and seaport control tower the U.S. struck Friday were used by the Iranian military, that the U.S. never targets civilians. But for two straight days now, Tehran has fired on power and water desalination plants in Kuwait, calling those attacks a response to similar U.S. strikes. And a top Iranian general warned yesterday his country might soon move from a phase of retaliation to what he called the offensive phase. There was also an Iranian news report overnight that two oil tankers exploded in a mine-laden part of the Strait of Hormuz, but CENTCOM called that false. All of this happening 10 days after President Trump said the ceasefire was over. This week, the White House said Iran is still talking to the U.S., but there's no sign the two sides might soon return to the table to revive the ceasefire. Overnight, global oil prices were up nearly 5%, and here at home, gasoline is now creeping closer to $4 a gallon for regular, up 12 cents in the past week, and up more than a dollar since the start of the war. Whit.
2: Okay, Stephen, thank you for that. Now to the outrage in Maine over that deadly ICE shooting and what we're learning about the immigration officer reportedly involved. ABC's Alex Brochet is joining us now with more. Alex, good morning.
3: Good morning, Whit. Yeah, that outrage is growing. The family of Johan Guerrero says that he was a good man working in this country legally and that he worked hard to provide for his partner and their three-year-old daughter. This morning, growing outrage in Maine. Hundreds congregated outside an ICE facility Friday, protesting the shooting death of a Colombian man earlier this week.
4: Stay up, stay clear. Johan should still be here.
3: 25-year-old Johan Sebastian Guerrero was stopped and ultimately shot and killed by an ICE agent, even though officials say he was not the intended target. This video appears to show his vehicle slowly turning right at the intersection. Then it slowly circles before agents stop it. In this video, you can hear the audio of the fatal moment that followed. Agents then appear to pull a motionless man from the car. A spokesperson for ICE tells ABC News, ICE law enforcement attempted to conduct a vehicle stop. The vehicle attempted to flee the scene, and fearing for public safety, an officer discharged his weapon. Guerrero's family devastated.
5: He had so many dreams left to fulfill.
3: His partner, Carolina, saying he was a devoted father to their three-year-old daughter.
5: That Monday afternoon was supposed to be her day with Papa, but he never came home. And now my daughter asked for Papa, and I don't have the strength to tell her that Papa isn't coming, that she can't hug him anymore or tell him, Papi, I love you.
3: Multiple sources tell ABC News that agent involved in the shooting was newly sworn in and had worked with law enforcement with the Department of Veteran Affairs since 2017.
6: It seems apparent that these people, the ICE people, are not trained the way they should be.

0: death accidental. According to court filings, her family is now suing Con Ed, claiming the utility failed to properly seal the manhole cover. No comment on the suit so far from Con Ed. Whit?
1: Newly released video shows the chaos when a man allegedly attacked officers at a TSA checkpoint at Baltimore Washington International Airport. Officials say this surveillance video shows 32-year-old Cornelius Queen running toward a TSA officer and appearing to attack him before other officers jumped in to help. A second camera capturing the incident from another angle. Queen also allegedly attacked a bystander and his two children. The incident is from back in April, and Queen was indicted last month on charges of assault. We reach out to his lawyer for comment and have not heard back. Gio.
2: Okay, Whit. This morning, federal officials have traced one potential source of the parasitic outbreak that's sickening thousands of people. Taylor Farms says it is voluntarily removing all iceberg lettuce sourced at a central Mexico farm from the U.S. market. And health officials are warning Americans not to eat the lettuce served at Taco Bell restaurants in five states. ABC's Ike Ajachi is here now with the latest on this. Ike, it feels like everybody's talking about this.
3: It really does. Does, Gio. Good morning. Listen, if you've eaten out recently, this is one you'll want to hear. It's a health alert that's growing by the hour, a parasite outbreak that has now sickened thousands of people across the country. And this morning, we finally know what may be behind it. This morning, a major break in that parasite outbreak that sickened thousands of Americans across the country.
4: It's nothing like I've ever had before.
3: The FDA and CDC now say they know the likely culprit, iceberg lettuce, and it's being pulled from the market. An FDA traceback pointing to shredded lettuce from central Mexico supplied by Taylor Farms to Taco Bell restaurants in Indiana, Kentucky, Michigan, Ohio, and West Virginia as the single supplier linked to a cyclosporiasis outbreak. Now, Taylor Farms, one of the nation's largest producers of fresh vegetables, is voluntarily pulling all of its central Mexico iceberg lettuce from the U.S. market indefinitely. In a statement, the company says the farm in question represents less than 1% of the U.S.'s iceberg lettuce supply as the potential source of the outbreak. Taco Bell tells us it's already removed the affected Taylor Farms lettuce from its restaurants and its supply chain nationwide out of an abundance of caution. Nationwide, the CDC is now reporting nearly 7,000 cases of this intestinal illness across 34 states. This foodborne illness can cause fatigue, fever, an upset stomach, and abdominal pain.
5: I started having like intestinal cramping, so I immediately went to urgent care.
3: Michigan, seeing a high number of cases with more than 5,000.
6: The cases are still continuing to increase, and I believe there have been about 100 hospitalizations total. It can be very severe, especially in immunocompromised patients.
3: In their statement, Taylor Farms reassuring the public that no other Taylor Fresh food products have been impacted, including their salad kits, which contain iceberg lettuce. But with more cases popping up around the country, health officials say lettuce might not be the whole story. On Friday, the North Carolina Health Department said its cyclosporiasis cases does not appear to be associated with the outbreak in other states involving Taco Bell.
6: Lettuce may not be the sole source, and I think, you know, time will tell. Getting people to remember what they ate for the past 2 weeks can be difficult, and that's why it takes some time to track down the source.
3: Okay, so the big question this morning is, what do we actually do? Well, the CDC's guidance this morning is to steer clear of that shredded iceberg lettuce at Taco Bell locations in those five states. But beyond that, wash your fruits and vegetables really, really well. And even if you're eating something with a protective skin, still give it a good wash first. Listen, guys, better safe than sorry.
0: That is for sure. Ike, thank you. And this morning, some not so good news for prospective home buyers. Mortgage rates have climbed to their highest level in nearly a year, reaching 6.55%. Higher rates, of course, drive up borrowing costs and make homes less affordable. Rates have mostly risen this year since the war with Iran began back in February. Renters, though, are seeing steadier relief. The June rent report found the median asking rent has now fallen year over year for 35 straight months.
1: All right, let's get a check of the forecast once again. Go back to Samara Theodore and some changes on the way, Samara.
7: Yeah, I think these are much desired for the folks, especially in the Northeast, who are like, when are we getting rid of this smoke? I want to get outside, exercise, all that sorts. Well, this is Philadelphia, Pennsylvania, still waking up to a haze in the sky. What if I told you it comes at a cost? Would you trade it for storms? That's what we've got to use to clear this out, and that's what we're getting. So we have thunderstorms rolling through. This is 5 p.m. this evening. Notice where they're lined up back in Pennsylvania along the I-95 corridor.

0: Excitement building on the eve of the World Cup final. Two powerhouse soccer nations, Argentina and Spain, going head-to-head, with Argentina trying to win their second straight title. Something no country has done in 64 years. All eyes on soccer legend Lionel Messi, already with 8 goals and 4 assists. He's now tied for top scorer of the tournament.
1: In the biggest game, he put his team on his back and said, come with me again. That is a proper leader. Mm. He's not the most vocal. He doesn't do many interviews, etc., etc. But what he does on the pitch, follow me, guys, and they all follow him.
0: The 39-year-old, widely considered the greatest of all time, continues to shatter records, totaling 21 career World Cup goals, the most ever. Ticket prices for Sunday's match at New York, New Jersey Stadium sky high, with resale tickets starting at $8,900, on track to make it the most expensive sporting event ever. But standing in Argentina's way, Spain, which hasn't lost a game in the last 37 matches, a historic unbeaten streak. The team led by one of the youngest players ever to be featured in a World Cup final, 19-year-old Lamine Yamal.
2: He's a crazy, amazing young player at 19 years old. That's insane. We never doubt about the fact you are good, and but show it to the world.
0: The internet having some fun with these images from nearly 2 decades ago. A teenage Lionel Messi holding Yamal as a baby for a UNICEF charity photo shoot. Overnight at New York's Fanatics Fest, Messi asked about those photos by another sports legend, Tom Brady.
3: For you guys both to be going up against one another in his first World Cup final and potentially, hopefully not, your last, is very prophetic. What does that picture mean to you?
0: Messi responding in Spanish. That photo is crazy. He's one of the best in the world right now, and I wish him the very best of luck. Now fate bringing these two soccer icons back together on the pitch to see who will take home the World Cup trophy.
4: So many amazing storylines here.
5: That.
4: Also, in addition to the World Cup trophy, FIFA announced the winners will also receive championship rings for the first time ever, saying that bringing one of the most recognizable American sporting traditions to the global game, right? So we got the Super Bowl rings. Now we've got the World Cup rings to go with it, too. It's
6: I mean,
4: pretty cool.
6: Yeah. Listen, people don't realize how much of a soccer star you are, and you're actually going to be there.
4: A huge fan. Not a star, a fan, but I absolutely can't wait. Yeah, I'm going to be at the game. And I'll say, like, just not only the final, but this World Cup as a whole has been, like, the best of my generation that I could possibly remember.
6: Wow.
4: From all of the upsets and the incredible games that we saw, the underdog stories early on, to now this iconic matchup between Yamal and Messi. It's got everything, and it's happening right here in New York, New Jersey.
6: I want to root for them both.
7: I was going to say, who are you rooting for?
4: No. Yeah. I'm not going to pick anybody on national television. I'm not going to pull an Elmo and get on that one.
7: Tell us.
4: Yeah.
6: All right. Coming up here on GMA, still ahead, a major beverage company is suspending production of a popular milk product. We'll tell you why.
7: Plus, what we know about a rise in the number of sharks further north along the California coast.
4: And dramatic dash camera footage of a heroic scene on a Texas highway. More GMA after this.
8: Give me a hand. Now, I got you.
9: But betting between Spain and Argentina. I thought France was going to beat Spain.
10: Hi, Paul and Audio.
9: I thought England was going to beat Argentina. So far.

0: Good morning and welcome back. It's time for Hometown Trivia, and yes, we're heading all the way outside.
1: To New York.
0: Right.
2: New York. All right, here we go.
0: All right, first question. The Staten Island Ferry passes by what famous New York landmark?
2: Statue of Liberty. Statue of Liberty.
0: There we go. The second answer, you must say it with a New York accent. Many say Dustin Hoffman improvised which iconic line from the 1969 film Midnight Cowboy?
3: Forget about it.
0: I like
3: I'm
0: it.
3: I'm walking here.
0: You're so
3: we
0: good.
3: All turned to Will. Yeah.
0: I know, and the pressure's on. Oh,
4: he remembers it well when it came out in 1969. Yes. Yeah.
0: Last, we went to the moon. When did we go to the moon?
3: 1969.
0: All right, what natural New York wonder and waterfall is also the country's oldest state park?
3: Niagara Falls.
0: I know. Yes. I was like, I know you guys know how many major waterfalls.
1: Well, that's not right outside. That's like hours.
4: Okay. That's all right. That's okay.
0: Love you, New York.

0: turns 30 this year. Can you believe it?
1: No.
0: You heard that right. This is not a fantasy. She has a special 30th anniversary edition coming out, and Will Gans has the details coming up in our next hour on Buzz.
2: And so we get to hear that song again, too. Yeah. Great song.
0: So good.
2: All right. Let's take a look at some of the other big stories that we're following on this Saturday morning. A temporary mail-in voting victory for President Trump. The D.C. Circuit Court of Appeals put a lower court ruling on hold, which blocked the Postal Service from attempting to restrict mail-in voting. However, the Trump administration does not yet have a green light to move forward with the proposed rule. A separate judge in Massachusetts also blocked the policy last month, and that injunction still stands.
1: And a heroic roadside rescue outside of Fort Worth. Check this out. During a traffic stop, another vehicle with smoke coming out of it pulls to the side of the road. As the corporal runs over, flames erupt. He puts on gloves, smashes out the window, and pulls the driver to safety just moments before the smoke and flames get even worse. He received an award for his heroics, much deserved.
0: Absolutely incredible. And the Coca-Cola company says its dairy firm Fairlife is suspending U.S. production after a cyber attack. The company says it took the step after learning about a third party that breached the production systems in connection to a ransomware event. Coca-Cola says it's informed law enforcement and is working to restore operations.
2: And the Tennessee Titans revealing they'll induct former running back Chris Johnson into the team's Ring of Honor. In a GMA interview with Michael Strahan, Johnson revealed last month that he is battling ALS. He'll be honored during a ceremony at halftime of the Titans' season opener on September 13th.
0: Yeah, he and his wife are showing such strength.
2: Yeah.
0: So congratulations on that honor. All right, we're going to begin here this half hour with what's becoming a real-life shark surge off the West Coast. Marine biologists say that California is experiencing one of its most active shark summers in nearly a decade, with baby great white sharks showing up all along the coastline months earlier than expected. ABC's Andrew Dimbert has been digging into what's behind the trend and what it could mean for beachgoers. Andrew, good morning.
3: Good morning, Gio. So from surfers to paddleboarders, shark encounters are popping up all along the California coast this summer. Experts say warmer waters are drawing young great whites closer to shore, leading to more sightings, but not necessarily more danger. Along the California coast, an influx of sharks is having some experts saying this could be the sharkiest summer on record there.
4: Big River Beach for a male shark attack.
3: Earlier this year, this surfer was bitten in Northern California.
5: And I just started kind of pushing it and batting it on the nose, trying to free myself from it. And then eventually it let go.
3: Other sightings like these, a shark nearby two people on a paddleboard in Santa Monica, and a similar scene south of Santa Cruz. In both of these cases, the sharks seemed interested but not aggressive. So why are we seeing more sharks in the Pacific? A marine heat wave plus the strong El Nino season have created warmer waters than usual, pushing juvenile white sharks, typically between 6 and 9 feet long, further up the California coastline. Dr. Chris Lowe and his team at California State University's Shark Lab have been seeing and tagging

0: closer to shore. And that bait then brings sharks closer to shore where people are. And it may be possible that people are encountering those sharks more often than they normally would. That doesn't necessarily mean there's greater risk of being bitten.
1: In fact, actual bites remain rare, less than 250 shark incidents in California since 1950, and fewer than 20 were fatal.
0: There are sharks near them all the time. They just don't know it. Like, you have a better chance of winning Powerball than you do of being bitten by a shark.
1: Chris says sharks are largely uninterested in humans, but sometimes humans can be mistaken for food. To avoid that mistaken identity, don't swim at dusk or at dawn when sharks tend to feed and where visibility for the sharks is limited, and where a hand or foot could look like a tasty fish. Avoid flashy jewelry whose shine may also look like a fish. And finally, always swim in a group. Marine experts stress rip currents and rough waters are much more dangerous than sharks at the beach. Always a good idea to maybe talk to your local lifeguards, because they tend to know if sharks might be nearby or any other hazards that you should really be aware of. Always talk to them. They're the locals.
2: Absolutely. Yeah. Yes, exactly. I always park right next to the lifeguard. Yeah. Tower. That's the place to put the towels
3: and
2: everything.
3: That's what they're there for, is to help. Thanks, Andrew. All right, let's get another check of the weather with Samara.
4: Hey everyone, good morning. Hey Prescott, Arizona. You know, Arizona in general, one of the most beautiful states I've ever been to. This is what it looked like yesterday. Lots of clouds, rain, more of the same today. This monsoonal season really picking up, leading to a flash flood threat. So take a look at this map as the cities pop up. Do you live in any of these cities? Flagstaff, you have an elevated risk for flash flooding. El Paso, down to Fort Stockton, up to Page, Cedar City as well. Even Vegas seeing a bit of a flash flood risk. So be very mindful as the rounds of rain impact these cities that you could be in for some flooding. So timing it out, you can see by 5 p.m. places like Flagstaff seeing some of the more heavy pockets of rain there, just south of Albuquerque as well as Phoenix. And then we start to see a little bit of a reprieve and break as we head through the overnight hours. Next week, precipitation outlook, it's looking potentially wetter than normal in that side of the country, especially farther north. That's a look at the forecast across the country. Let's see what's going on in your neighborhood.

0: And that's a look at your local forecast. Whit, back to you.
1: Okay, Samara, thanks so much. Coming up on Good Morning America, a new option for those battling high cholesterol.

0: Hey, Dr. Leah.
1: Hello, hello. Hi, everybody. Hi. Good to see you. I'm good. Thank you. Oh, how are you? I thought you were in California.
2: I was for a while, but I am.

0: Kroll joins us now to break it all down. Dr. Leah, good morning to you. It's always great to have you. So more than one third of Americans take statins to manage cholesterol. How is this new pill different?
1: This is a big deal, you guys. So statins and this new medication, which is a PCSK9 inhibitor, both work to lower your bad cholesterol, which is your LDL, but they do it in different ways. So statins reduce the amount of LDL that your liver makes, whereas PCSK9 inhibitors actually help the liver to clear LDL from the blood. And we know they're very, very powerful at that because they've been around actually for a few years, but only in injectable forms. So what's exciting about this new medication is it's the first oral PCSK9 inhibitor, which means it's going to be more accessible, cost-effective, less intimidating than its injectable cousins.
2: Mm. Okay, and so who should consider talking to their doctor and giving this a try?
1: So for the vast majority of people with high cholesterol, statins are still going to remain the gold standard first-line treatment. They've been around forever, they're cost-effective, they're really great at lowering cholesterol, protecting you from heart attacks and strokes. We have decades of data to back them up. They're safe, but there are certain people that may benefit from this new class of medications. Specifically, that's going to be people who are maybe maxed out on their statin and they're still not able to meet their LDL goals. So a PCSK9 inhibitor can be added to their regimen to better control cholesterol. Certain people with familial or genetic forms of high cholesterol can do better with PCSK9 inhibitors. And then also there are people on statins who suffer with side effects, most famously muscle aches and pains. So if you can't tolerate a statin, this is a great new option.
3: So the big question, I guess, is when will this medication be available? And of course, how much will it cost?
1: Merck says it should be available with a prescription, of course, in the coming weeks. The list price is $315 a month. It's a little steep, but it is a lot more affordable than the injectable PCSK9 inhibitors. And the big question remains, what will insurance coverage look like here? Because that's what's ultimately going to determine what comes out of your pocket.
0: And just to add to this point that you made earlier, I mean, it's the accessibility of it, right? A pill versus an injection that could make a really big difference, right?
1: It can make such a huge difference. And when we talk about prevention as the best medicine, I mean, this is really such a good example of that. To get people able to control their cholesterol is going to pay dividends for so many down the line.
3: Truly.
2: Yeah. A really good new option. All right, Dr. Kroll, thank you so much as always for helping us to break it down. And coming up here on GMA, could a few more flowers in your feed help you feel happier? The growing bloom scrolling trend and the surprising mental health benefits behind it.
3: That's a prescription.
2: There you go.
3: All right.

0: On the 250th anniversary of our nation, a remarkable discovery.
1: They have uncovered some incredible...
2: All across America.
3: Good morning.
1: Hello.
2: Wherever we are,
4: welcome home.
2: It feels like...

0: across America.
1: Good morning.
2: Hello.
0: Wherever we are,
2: welcome home.
0: It feels like home.
2: Oh, yeah.
3: Man, it's good to be home.
0: GMA, it's an invitation to come together.
2: George, how are you?
4: Good morning!
0: And brighten your morning.
5: And back now on GMA, how to turn your doom scrolling into what's being called bloom scrolling and why it may be just the thing you need. ABC Will Gans, Just the Thing We Need, has more on the latest trend. What do you got, Will?
6: Okay, so this is something that I saw. I was waiting in the lobby of my therapist's office. Shout out to my girl, Emma. Picked up a copy of Psychology Today and saw this word bloom scrolling that I had never seen before. Did some more digging. Turns out, one, it's good for you. And two, as for what it actually is, to quote Julie Andrews, well, these are a few of my favorite things.
7: Son of man, look to the sky, lift your spirit, set it free.
8: From the sewer singer hitting all the right notes to the unlikely besties who met on the train.
9: She changed everything for me. It's amazing how I feel.
8: Even Peter Meyerhofer, the so-called happiest man on the internet.
10: Look at the lake, guys. How beautiful.
8: It's called bloom scrolling. Social media users deliberately filling their feeds with videos of baby animals, gorgeous natural beauty, and stories of human kindness and connection.
11: I am 365 days sober today.
12: Oh my God! Oh, I'm so proud of you. Can I give you a hug? Yeah.
8: Psychology Today says if doom scrolling narrows the soul, bloom scrolling gently reopens it.
13: No, seriously. I need a hug from you.
8: And it's good for you.
14: When we see images of positivity, humanity, and kindness, what it does is it activates the reward system pathway in the brain. And it also reduces stress hormones such as cortisol. And so it makes us feel a lot more relaxed.
8: Searches on Google for happy news are up 150% year over year.
15: I've noticed I'm less stressed, and it's inspiring too. Like the bloom scrolling, it's made me want to be more creative.
8: The head of Instagram recently sharing that the platform is testing immediate controls that would allow users to incorporate more of what they want to see into their algorithms, like positivity in his own example. But experts say that scrolling is never as good as strolling IRL might be.
14: It's preferable to get out into nature or to be with people, but we don't always have that luxury. And therefore, it's absolutely okay as a second choice to pick up your device and do your bloom scrolling.
6: So, fun fact, every single person that you just met in the piece there is someone we first introduced you to right here on Saturday GMA.
16: Yes.
6: So if you're ever wondering how to get your bloom scrolling rolling, well, right here is a good place.
17: Oh. You've been all over those stories. We love it.
16: I love that.
6: Do you guys have any favorite follows, any bloom scrolling of your own that you can recommend?
16: You.
6: Oh, that's nice.
17: That definitely helps. Well, I was telling you, like, I've been following like the World Cup stuff, and that's actually helped me with like all these like underdog stories and things like that, like emotion, like Cape Verde and the comebacks and all of that. So that's sort of been my bloom story.
6: Strangers embracing
17: each
6: other.
17: Yeah. The world coming together. It's been really nice. Yeah.
16: So much joy. Yeah. So much joy, as always. All right, well, thank you so much. Coming up here on GMA, we've got new images from Mars thanks to a NASA flyby on the way to a long-distance mission. So we're going to have that for you next.

0: I would say three series.
1: Denied an Iranian military claim that two oil tankers exploded in a part of the Strait of Hormuz that's been laid.

0: I think it's good.
1: Yeah, I think it's good.
0: What? So what were you doing on Thursday? Hey, hi, Paul. I got you.
1: I am going.
2: The prompter like doesn't recognize special characters.
3: Oh, like apostrophes?
2: Yeah.
3: That sucks. What a pain in the neck. Dude. Yeah, loud and clear.

0: All right, we're back now with our play of the day and a fantastic flyby. NASA is sharing these time-lapse images captured by its Psyche spacecraft as it passed about 2,800 miles above the surface of Mars. Look at that, how cool. Delivering some stunning pictures of the red planet's cratered surface over a one-month period, providing new insights about our long-distance neighbor there. The spacecraft is on a journey of more than 2 million miles to explore a metal-rich asteroid that scientists believe could be an exposed core of an ancient planet. It's expected to arrive there in 2029. How cool is that?
1: Yeah.
0: I love how you see it like leaving Mars too. So
1: cool.
0: All right, coming up here on GMA in our second hour, a workout game plan to maintain muscle mass, especially if you're on weight loss drugs.
1: Plus, BTS releases a new music video ahead of tomorrow's highly anticipated 2026 FIFA World Cup final halftime show.
2: And Christopher Nolan's The Odyssey has officially hit theaters. Will it break box office records? And how it's having an impact on classrooms?
3: On the 250th anniversary of our nation, a remarkable discovery.
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3: A true American story.
6: It still gives me goosebumps.
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0: Good morning and welcome back. It's time for Hometown Trivia, and we're heading all the way outside.
1: To New York.
0: Right.
2: New York. All right, here we go.
0: All right, first question. The Staten Island Ferry passes by what famous New York landmark?
2: Statue of Liberty.
0: There we go. The second answer, you must say it with a New York accent. Many say Dustin Hoffman improvised which iconic line from the 1969 film Midnight Cowboy?
3: Forget about it.
0: I like
3: I'm walking here.
0: You're so
3: we all turned to Will.
0: I know, the pressure's on.
2: He remembers it well when it came out in 1969.
0: Last, we went to the moon. When did we go to the moon?
3: 1969.
0: All right, what natural New York wonder and waterfall is also the country's oldest state park?
3: Niagara Falls.
0: I know. Yes. I was like, I know you guys know how many major waterfalls.
1: Well, that's not right outside. That's like hours.
2: That's all right. That's okay.
0: Love you, New York.
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2: Halftime show. We'll have the latest as we say good morning, America.
3: It's Saturday morning. This is GMA.
2: Good morning, America. It's our second hour. Toxic air. More than 100 million

0: Morning America. It's our second hour. Toxic air. More than 100 million Americans impacted by smoke from more than 900 wildfires burning in Canada. Popular skylines shrouded in haze, harmful particles filling the air.
1: It's burning anything in its path. So there's a lot of other things being discharged into the air.
0: Major sports games disrupted and the concerns for Sunday's World Cup final. Samara tracking the shifting weather patterns this morning.
2: Tracing the outbreak, the FDA and CDC linking recent cases of cyclosporiasis to shredded iceberg lettuce served at Taco Bell restaurants in five states. What the lettuce supplier is saying.
3: The workout tailor-made for those taking GLP-1s, the weight resistance training you need to maintain muscle mass while losing weight.
0: And Army Assemble. We're calling this single a hit. BTS dropping a new song before they headline the 2026 FIFA World Cup Final halftime show. We'll have the latest as we say good morning, America.
3: It's Saturday morning. This is GMA.
4: And we do say good morning, America, with that new music.
5: Yeah.
4: That's great. Great to have Mary Bruce with us this weekend.
5: Good to be here on an exciting weekend.
4: Absolutely. And it is exciting because we are counting down to the 2026 FIFA World Cup final as excitement builds. Ticket prices, though, they are soaring. Yeah. So we're going to tell you about that coming up.
6: Cannot wait for that. Also, we have a lot of news to get to this morning, including Taylor Farms voluntarily recalling iceberg lettuce sourced from central Mexico after it was linked to one of the largest parasite outbreaks in the U.S. in recent years.
5: But we are going to begin here with the thick smoke from Canadian wildfires blanketing parts of the Great Lakes and the East Coast, creating those hazardous air quality conditions and causing travel concerns for millions. Morgan Norwood is in New York with the latest. Good morning again, Morgan.
7: Hey, good morning to you, Mary. Definitely still getting in on that smoke here in New York City, but check out what it's doing to the New Jersey skyline. That's Jersey City just over the Hudson. You can see how blurred it is, triggering dangerous air quality alerts for the Northeast and Midwest.
8: More than 100 million Americans waking up to dangerous smoke spanning more than a dozen states. And this morning, Washington, D.C. and New York have the worst air quality among major cities around the world. As smoke from the Canadian wildfires continue to spread from the nation's capital, touching Boston and Buffalo.
9: It's just gotten so bad.
8: Washington's skyline blurred behind a thick haze. Tourists masking up.
10: I think they're struggling, and you know, that's why I'm sitting here. Yeah, I'm sure it's affecting everybody's physical activity, no doubt.
8: In Chicago, this time-lapse video capturing the moments the smoke drifted into the Windy City.
9: It's terrible, and I feel like you go inside and you can still smell it. No, and the coughing, it's just terrible.

0: And experts say this isn't just wood smoke. As the nearly 900 wildfires grow in Canada, the fires torching cars and homes, sending harmful particles pouring into the air. Some even likening days of exposure to smoking several cigarettes per day.
1: It's burning anything in its path. So there's a lot of other things being discharged into the air.
0: The health impact already showing up in emergency rooms.
1: So they're feeling really short of breath, heavy on the chest, and they can't breathe.
0: The Cleveland Clinic reporting a 10% increase in patients seeking care for smoke-related breathing problems.
2: They do talk about what it can do, those particles that are in the air, and so we have to be careful.
0: In New York City, the National Guard handing out masks at major transit hubs, including Grand Central and Penn stations.
3: A little bit scary, a little dangerous. I didn't know the smoke could come so far from Canada.
0: Air quality and smoke disrupting sports. The Guardians postponing last night's game against the Pirates. The Brewers offering fans ticket exchanges. The Phillies and Mets moving up their start time to try to beat the worst of the smoke. And a concern over tomorrow's World Cup final match in New Jersey. The stadium sitting in smoke now for days. FIFA monitoring the air quality forecast before kickoff.
4: And there is some relief on the way. Rain is expected to move in and clear the air for tomorrow's FIFA World Cup final. But for other states, that dangerous air quality alerts, those do continue throughout the rest of the weekend. Gio?
5: Absolutely. All right, Morgan, thank you so much. And overseas now, in the U.S. and Iran are intensifying their attacks as traffic in the Strait of Hormuz slows to a crawl and the price of oil just increases again. ABC's Stephen Portnoy joins us now from Washington following this. Stephen, good morning.
6: Good morning, Gio. Clear signs of escalation overnight as Iran accuses the U.S. of targeting its civilian infrastructure in a seventh straight night of strikes. The Pentagon denying that charge this morning, saying the U.S. never targets civilians and that the bridges and seaport control tower hit yesterday were used by the Iranian military. Iran is targeting civilian infrastructure in Kuwait, striking water and power plants there, as an Iranian general says his country might move from a phase of retaliation to what he called the offensive phase. Overnight, Central Command denied an Iranian military claim that two oil tankers exploded in a part of the Strait of Hormuz that's been laden with mines. The U.S. again saying that report was false. But Kuwait's state-run oil company now says one of its facilities was hit today. Bottom line, the increasingly tense situation in the Straits, seeing global oil prices go up more than 4% yesterday. The average price of a gallon of regular gas here in the U.S. is now creeping close to $4 a gallon, a dollar more than when the war began in late February. The White House said this week Iran was still talking to the U.S., but 10 days now after the president declared the ceasefire over, there is no sign that the two sides are heading back to the table for talks. Whit?
7: All right, Stephen Portnoy for us. Thank you. This morning, federal

0: outbreak sickening thousands. Taylor Farm says it is voluntarily removing all iceberg lettuce sourced at a central Mexico farm from the U.S. market. ABC's Ike Ajachi is here with the latest. Ike, good morning.
1: Hey, good morning, Will. Good morning, everyone. Listen, this is a major break in that parasite outbreak that sickened thousands of Americans. The FDA and CDC now say they know the likely culprit, iceberg lettuce, and it's being pulled from the market. An FDA traceback points to shredded lettuce from central Mexico supplied by Taylor Farms to Taco Bell restaurants in five states: Indiana, Kentucky, Michigan, Ohio, and West Virginia. Now, Taylor Farms, one of the nation's largest producers of fresh veggies, is voluntarily pulling all of its central Mexico iceberg lettuce from the U.S. market indefinitely. Now, Taco Bell says it's already removed the affected lettuce from its restaurants nationwide out of an abundance of caution. And the numbers, they are staggering. The CDC now reporting at least 7,000 cases across 34 states, with Michigan seeing the most cases, more than 5,000 there alone. Listen, this illness can cause fatigue, fever, an upset stomach, and abdominal pain. It's always a good idea to wash your veggies.
0: Yeah, exactly. Important information. Thank you for that, Ike. Coming up here, the countdown to the World Cup final. My look at the two powerhouses ready to go head-to-head.
2: Also ahead, the major milestone for Mariah Carey's classic album, Daydream. How she's celebrating its legendary chart-topping hits.
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0: leadership. Millions will be watching around the world as a young phenom takes on the greatest of all time.
1: Hello.
2: Hello. The World Cup final. Two powerhouse soccer nations, Argentina and Spain, going head-to-head, with Argentina trying to win their second straight title. Something no country has done in 64 years. All eyes on soccer legend Lionel Messi, already with 8 goals and 4 assists. He's now tied for top scorer of the tournament.
3: In the biggest game, he put his team on his back and said, come with me again. That is a proper leader. Mm. He's not the most vocal, he doesn't do many interviews, etc., etc. But what he does on the pitch... Follow me, guys, and they all follow him.
2: The 39-year-old, widely considered the greatest of all time, continues to shatter records, totaling 21 career World Cup goals, the most ever. Ticket prices for Sunday's match at New York, New Jersey Stadium sky high, with resale tickets starting at $8,900, on track to make it the most expensive sporting event ever. But standing in Argentina's way, Spain. Which hasn't lost a game in the last 37 matches, a historic unbeaten streak. The team led by one of the youngest players ever to be featured in a World Cup final, 19-year-old Lamine Yamal.
4: He's a crazy, amazing young player, 19 years old. That's insane. We never doubt about the fact you are good, and but show it to the world.
2: The internet having some fun with these images from nearly 2 decades ago. A teenage Lionel Messi holding Yamal as a baby for a UNICEF charity photo shoot. Overnight at New York's Fanatics Fest, Messi asked about those photos by another sports legend, Tom Brady.
5: For you guys both to be going up against one another in his first World Cup final and potentially, hopefully not, your last, is very prophetic. What does that picture mean to you?
2: Messi responding in Spanish. That photo is crazy. He's one of the best in the world right now, and I wish him the very best of luck. Now fate bringing these two soccer icons back together on the pitch to see who will take home the World Cup trophy.
6: We're friends.
0: And in addition to the trophy itself, FIFA announced the winners will also receive championship rings for the first time ever, saying it's bringing one of the most recognizable American sporting traditions to the global game.
6: I like
0: the Super Bowl ring? It's going to be customized and everything. But what a match.
7: I know.
8: What a match.
0: It's going to be amazing.
8: Gosh.
0: Can't wait.
8: So excited for that. All right. Okay, Will is back with pop news.
9: That's right. I love that FIFA is putting a little Beyonce. If you like
0: That's
9: it,
0: right.
9: then you
0: yeah.
9: should have put a ring on.
0: That's right.
9: That's what he said. FIFA said we will. All right, up first, we begin pop news with The Odyssey, Christopher Nolan's epic film, finally ending its journey to the big screen, hitting theaters this weekend on track to be the biggest opening weekend of the year. And it seems Matt Damon and company are finally convincing people to do what many high school teachers couldn't convince them to do, read The Odyssey. The book publisher, W.W. Norton, noting an increase in sales over the last year, with folks on TikTok sharing videos with their own hard copy of the epic that was written 2,500 years ago, more than that even. In fact, searches for Homer Odyssey book are up 1,000% on TikTok this week, with some film fans just now finding out that Christopher Nolan didn't come up with this
8: story on his own.
9: Yes. But listen, whatever it takes to get people to pick up a book, we'll
6: bring
9: take
6: back
9: it.
6: The classics.
9: Yes.
0: Exactly.
9: I'm going to see that movie this afternoon, by the way. So
8: all
9: if
8: right,
9: I'm
8: let
9: not
8: us know.
9: Answering
0: Need a
9: full my
0: report.
9: Text messages for 3 hours, you'll know why. All right. Up next to a milestone for Mariah Carey and her album Daydream, the album that spawned hits like Fantasy and Always Be My Baby, turning 30 this year. And to celebrate, Mimi dropped a special edition 30th anniversary version of the album. On social media, Mariah sharing with fans that Daydream was an era of firsts for her, including her first rap collaboration, her first world tour, and now she says Daydream 30th Anniversary Edition is the first time I've ever agreed, or rather been convinced, to release my private writing sessions for I Am Free and Melt Away. I hope you enjoy this little glimpse into the making of these songs. The album, the full album, which includes live versions, new remixes, and B-sides, streaming everywhere now. And as of this morning, Mariah announced that The Making of Fantasy, a featurette, like a little documentary, dropping on Monday.
8: She is just giving
9: the fans what they want.
8: Crushing it.
6: Bring it on.
9: Exactly. Speaking of things that we want, tomorrow is National Ice Cream Day, but in pop news, every day is National Ice Cream Day if you truly believe in yourself. And we're celebrating with the latest craze taking over New York City and TikTok this morning. It's called Flatiron Frozen. It's small batch ice cream.

0: Okay.
1: Run by a couple named Mitch and Lexi and her sister Julia. Julia bakes all the goods that go in. So each week they drop a new flavor, a surprise flavor on Instagram. It's handcrafted ice cream complete with fresh baked mix-ins. And you have to be one of the first to order because they sell out literally within minutes.
2: Yes.
1: If you're lucky enough to make the cut, they send you a pickup location, a secret location where you go to get this ice cream. I was lucky enough to score several pints for us to celebrate National Ice Cream Day today. Flavors include mint Oreo Obsession, peach cobbler, chocolate peanut butter overload, and brownie sundae. You have brownie sundae. You went with peach cobbler, Mary. You've got the peanut butter overload.
2: This is like Reese's peanut butter cups in ice cream form.
1: It's just
2: next
1: amazing.
2: Level. Phenomenal.
1: Yeah. The couple is really cool, by the way. They told me that they fell in love over ice cream. They got engaged in a salt and straw. And so they've just made this a part of their own story. And it is going crazy on TikTok. So, what are the reviews?
2: Can I eat this whole thing? Like, what would happen?
1: Yeah.
3: I mean,

0: So, yes, you can enjoy the whole thing.
1: Okay, this is so good.
2: So good.
1: Poor Samara. I'm so sorry. We're eating as we're tossing to you.
3: We'll save you some.
4: I'm literally like, wait, where's mine? Someone's supposed to be, where's mine?
3: You gotta come quick.
4: I want the peach cobbler. Bring me that.
5: I got you covered.
4: All right, guys. So let's go ahead and jump right into this. New York City. Take a look at this haze. Oh, my goodness.

A punch, damaging winds, tornadoes, flash flooding for anyone living in Orange, from Cleveland to Pittsburgh, D.C. to Philadelphia, specifically Allentown, New York, Philadelphia, this whole region here, be mindful. That's not just any rain. We have a risk for flash flooding. That's a look at the forecast across the country. Let's see what's going on in your neighborhood.

0: 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Tori Johnson is here with deals and steals 50% off and free shipping on every single order.
1: Oh, yeah.
0: And
1: I'm putting you
0: some kind of power tool.
1: I'm putting you to work. All right, so pull this little, you're going to turn it on right there. Okay, so you see it's on low. So let's say if you just needed to, like, take some debris right off a tabletop or, like, your keyboard, okay?
0: Yeah.
1: But then let's say that you don't want to bend down and you got to get your patio or your garage. Use your thumb to crank,
0: Okay.
1: Now crank that up right there. Keep it up
0: all
1: the way. Yeah, keep it up.
0: It works.
1: Exactly. Like how it's like, there you go. Look how far.
0: I feel powerful.
1: You are powerful.
0: Okay, it works, people.
1: It works.
0: Very well.
1: And you know what's cool about this? Kids like to get in on the action.
0: Yeah, that's a lot of fun.
1: It's so fun to use. 50 off and free shipping. It's powerful, right?
0: It's really powerful.
1: It puts a lot of thrust in that. It's like, it's a big deal. Speaking of a big deal, I love these. So this is crisscross.
0: I see these everywhere now.
1: Exactly. It's the easiest way to attach. As long as you have a phone case, it fits with every single type of phone case and it allows you to turn your phone into like a stylish accessory.
0: They're cute.
1: You can wear these crossbody style. We've got the wristlet styles as well. There's even a style like this that's adjustable. So you can, if you want to keep it short or longer, depending on how you're wearing it. And it's just like, keep your hands free, avoid the bulky bag, but you don't want to lose your phone.
0: It prevents, how much time have we spent in our life
1: searching
0: looking for our cell phone?
1: Phone.
0: Yeah.
1: So these are $20 to $25 plus free shipping. And they're really fun, really great colors.
0: Speaking of cute colors.
1: Exactly, this is swimsuits for all. 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
0: That's great.
1: Smoothing. 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
0: Yeah.
1: These 60% off plus free shipping, huge assortment.
0: And
1: you'll
0: the
1: find
0: fabric
1: online.
0: Is really nice.
1: The fabric's
0: nice. It's a great
1: nice.
0: Stretch.
1: Yes, exactly. Okay, then to our feet. This is Propay footwear. And the special thing about this is that they're really all about size inclusivity and foot inclusivity. And by that I mean extended sizes, wider widths, up to size 18 for men, ultra cushioned. They're very cushy. There are a lot of benefits built into every one of these shoes, from the cushion insoles to the smart traction on the outsoles. We've got a big assortment of sandals and sneakers for men and women, all slashed in half plus
0: free shipping. Those are great.
1: Exactly. All right. How about for the shoes that you already own to keep them clean?
0: Oh, this is why this I cannot have white sneakers because I trash them.
1: You can have white sneakers if you have this. So look at...
0: Oh, my God.
1: Can we see that? Gail, where can I show you this? Okay, look. So look, even Keisha can see it from that far away.
0: That's amazing.
1: This is just their cleaning wipe right on here, and it will take off all of this dirt that's around the whiteness of your sneakers so that you can turn your white sneakers freshly white again.
0: That's great, because everyone's
1: always
0: like, oh, you can put them in the washing machine and dry it, and it's such a hassle.
1: Exactly, and sometimes it changes the fit and feel of the shoes. So we've got them both for car, to be able to keep in your glove compartment, so when there's little scuffs in your car, and then also just the sneaker bundle truly makes, you're going to be investing for back to school shoes,
0: fall
1: shoes. Invest in this too to keep it all clean. All of the bundles they've created, 50 off plus
0: free shipping. And I bet good for things beyond just shoes, right?
1: Exactly.
0: Okay.
1: All right.
0: What we got here?
1: So this is the Withings body scale. And what's great about this is when you step on and you hold this bar up, so you would hold that with your

0: hands when you step on it. This is one that's going to give you way more than just weight. It gives you a big variety of options because for a lot of people, if you are gaining or losing, you don't know. If it's just one number, is that fat or is it muscle?
1: Sure. Yeah.
0: And as you want more insights about your health, this gives you so much data. It also gives you data that's specific to like your arms, legs,
1: torso,
0: not just entire body. Really smart, gives you just more information to guide your own health journey. 50 off and free shipping.
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0: You've had such a huge year, both personally and professionally. Congratulations. What are you hoping for next?
1: From getting married to his highly anticipated return to the big screen as Spider-Man.
2: Give me a sec. You ready?
1: Tom Holland is having a heroic year.
2: That's very true.
1: And Monday on GMA.
2: Oh, yeah.
1: It's Tom and George.
2: I've got a lot of work to do.
1: And the interview full of surprises.
0: Is she really the inspiration?
1: Monday only on...
2: Good morning, America.
3: All right, let's go. Come on.
4: Let's go.
5: Super Bowl 61 is coming.
4: Let's go. Let's go.
5: And everyone's going.
6: Okay, let's go.
7: Let's go.
6: Let's go. Let's do it.
8: Let's go.
5: Because once the game starts...
9: Let's go.
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1: More Americans choose ABC News, America's number one news source.

0: And we are back now with the latest from BTS. Normal is the second single from their comeback album, Arirang. And the drop kicks off a huge weekend for the guys. They're headlining the 2026 FIFA World Cup final halftime show tomorrow alongside Justin Bieber, Madonna, and Shakira. How's that for a
1: lineup? It's going to be amazing.
2: Very cool.
1: And how's that to drop a new album, by the way?
0: I mean, smart.
1: That's ahead of the World Cup, you got it. All right, now to the top headlines that we're following right now. Parts of Texas still reeling from floods that killed at least two people. Hundreds more have been rescued. This morning, a closer look at the damage. Texas Governor Greg Abbott issuing a major disaster declaration, warning there is still imminent danger after 10 to 20 inches of rain led to flash flooding across 28 counties.
3: And before you make your breakfast this morning, Panasonic is recalling some electric toaster ovens over a potential fire and shock hazard. There's a picture there on your screen. They were sold at retailers including Amazon and Costco between October 2024 and April of this year. Now, if you have one, you can return it for a refund. But fortunately, no damage or injuries are reported.
0: Thank goodness for that. And She Weekend, that honors female Olympians, is underway right now in Las Vegas. A parade ran down the strip and a Flavor Flav concert honored winner Kames competitors. Organizers telling our Las Vegas station KTNV that this sends a powerful message to kids, especially young girls, that they can do hard things. We love that.
3: Great message. Yeah. And we are back now with our GMA Book Club pick for July. It's Country People by Daniel Mason, about a family who moves from California to rural Vermont and encounters a group of people who believe the earth is hollow and contains an underground kingdom. And congratulations are in order because it is an instant New York Times bestseller.
1: Yes.
3: Congratulations, Daniel. Thank you so much for joining us. Tell us a bit about the book, and it's actually semi-autobiographical.
4: Yes, so thanks so much for having me. The book was inspired at first by a year that my family spent in New England when I was writing my last novel, which is called Northwoods. And after I'd finished it up, I still kept on thinking about the area and particularly about all the sort of comedic elements of a family from the city picking up and moving to the countryside. And so it's the story of a family of four who move to the small town in southern Vermont for a year so the wife can work at a college there. But really about the husband, sort of the central character, because he's a man who's also an academic, but he's 12 years late on his PhD dissertation on Russian folktales. He thinks maybe going to the countryside can help him figure out how to write about Russian folktales, but he has this kind of amazing capacity to just fall in love with sort of anything that he encounters and so immediately gets off track.
1: And one of the things, we were talking about this before too, one of the main characters inspired by your dog Figaro, and we see the pictures on the cover here. Tell us about that.
4: Yes, so, well, the book has, like I mentioned, some autobiographical inspiration, but the true, most true-to-life character in the book is the dog in the book. And this is a dog, it's a breed, not too many people know about this breed, but it's a breed that's bred for truffle hunting. We don't have any truffles where we are, and certainly there weren't any in southern Vermont. But the fascinating thing about the dog is the dog is...
1: Wait, is this your dog?
4: This is him.
1: Oh, there he is. What's his name? Figaro.
4: It is Figaro. We call him Figgy. He's just wonderful to have as a companion. He's the person. He's the individual I spend probably most of my time with during the day. You know, he reminds me to take breaks. Sometimes I write with him on my lap.
1: Aww.
4: But most of all, he notices the world in this very different way. And is always sniffing, always noticing stuff that I can't see, which is just a wonderful thing for a writer because it reminds you that you can always look elsewhere for inspiration.
1: I love it.
0: Well, and what I love, we were talking about this, because your background, you're a professor, you're a psychiatrist, so you have this medical background going on, and I wondered how that turned into a fiction writer, and you said the fiction actually came first. That was your first love.
4: Yeah, when I was a little kid, I wanted to write from very early on, but I didn't know how to be a writer, and I liked medicine, so I sort of went that route. But I think there's a lot that's similar between the two professions, and there's a long history of doctors who become writers. I think that there's sort of a shared similarity and kind of the curiosity about what makes people tick that informs both of the professions.
3: We were also talking earlier a bit about your own process, about how you sort of jump in there and see where, you know, the storyline takes you. What advice do you have for other writers, especially those who may be sort of trying to get into this?
4: Oh, there's lots. I recommend reading. You can always find inspiration there. Sort of going along with the story, getting a dog.
1: Always, yes, key, advocate yes. of that.
2: A truffle hunting dog.
4: A truffle be. Hunting dog. A dog that can see the parts of the world that you can't.
2: Yeah. Wendt would have like 30
3: yeah.
2: best
3: yeah.
2: sellers.
3: Yeah, exactly. Yeah, you're on your way.
4: I know. I heard about that. That's amazing. Yeah, you can just start writing.
1: One question. We're quickly running out of time, but the underground hollow world, like what that element in the book. Where did that idea come from?
4: Yeah. So I just this my main character Miles is traveling around. He meets this man who seems quite strange at first, thinking that the earth is actually hollow and that there's an underground kingdom. And it was just this like sort of small idea I encountered, but the more I read about it, the more I realized that the belief that there exists this other world beneath our feet, it's a very old one. It's almost like the belief in other worlds and other planets, you know, the possibility that there's other civilization. We can think of Dante, Alice in Wonderland. It's sort of this core part of our literature. And so I was really fascinated by that, and that became this sort of central theme in the book and a big plot point. I mean, I have a dog that digs, right? You can kind of right. imagine yes. what, yeah. what happens. And at first, our characters are skeptical that this legend could possibly be true. But as the story progresses, it seems like there might actually be something there beneath the green.
2: That's so cool. Okay.
3: Well, Daniel,
2: so
3: congratulations,
2: cool.
3: yeah. congratulations and thank you so much
4: Thanks
3: for
4: so
3: sharing
4: much.
3: This story with
4: thank
3: us. We
4: you.
3: Can't wait for everyone to check it out. Country People is out now. And coming up, the workout moves you can do to prevent muscle loss, especially while on weight loss drugs. We're getting Gio lifting some weights. Stick around.
2: I got to change.

0: What's going on, guys? You're watching the race over here, we lost the deal. Hey Jeff. We're gonna take a picture.
1: Hi, how are you doing?
2: I'm good, how are you?
1: Can you count to 10 plus, please?
2: Yes, 1, 2, 3, 4, 5.
1: Full voice?
2: 1, 2, 3, 4, 5. Yeah, I didn't know what they were talking. Keep going.

0: Boy, I'm sure glad I just had that ice cream over there. I'm on a little sugar high here, ready to go, because we are back now, ready to pump up the power with some ways to maintain muscle mass, especially for those on GLP-1. Certified personal trainer and coach at Tone House, Gab Resnick, joins us with some tips. Good to see you.
1: Good to see you. Thanks
0: yes, for absolutely. Okay, Gab, so let's talk about this, because for people who are on GLP-1 specifically, those weight loss drugs, what do you need to do? Because some people experience muscle loss, so they really do need to work out.
1: Absolutely. Your key driver for building muscle is always going to be strength training, right? You want to make sure that you're lifting heavy. That is the key point in it, because you need to progressively overload these weights in order to build the muscle, right?
0: Okay, so don't just go in there doing the motions. You got to go in,
1: absolutely,
0: lift heavy, and lift heavier each time.
1: Exactly. You need to break that sweat. You need to make sure that those muscles are being challenged time and time again with every step, right?
0: Awesome, and I see you have all the food
1: yes,
0: here. Very
1: absolutely.
0: Different than the ice cream
1: A
0: I just had.
1: A little different than the ice cream. So this is going to be your next very big point in terms of building that muscle growth, is going to be making sure that you're fueling your body to run efficiently. Think of your body as a car, right? Mm-hmm. You need to make sure that not only you're focusing on the quality, but also the quantity of what it is that you're eating, right? For those GLP-1 folks, they might be a little restricted on their calories, so they need to make sure that they're making those calories count. So here you got your salmon, your chicken, your eggs, and then for my vegetarian friends, you might want to opt in for a tofu, maybe

0: some lentils as well.
1: Absolutely. And yeah. I know that carbs are okay. They are okay.
0: Carbs are actually great because you want to make sure you have enough energy to work out, right?
1: Exactly right. Yeah. So that's exactly what we're going to show us here.
0: Absolutely. Let's come over here. We're going to show a couple movements today in order to help build those muscles, right? So we're going to start off with a goblet squat. You're going to take just one dumbbell here.
1: Okay.
0: We're going to rack it up onto our chest. You're going to keep your feet about hip distance apart, and this is going to target your quads, right? So from here, we're going to sit back into an imaginary chair. Keep your chest up. Drop those hips. Beautiful. Oh, this isn't your first rodeo. You've done this before.
1: No, I've done a few of these.
0: All right, perfect. So not only are you targeting your quads, you're also getting your glutes and your hamstrings here as well.
1: Excellent.
0: All right, with that, we're going to grab our second dumbbell. We're going to go into our next movement. This one's called an RDL, a Romanian deadlift. So you're going to keep those dumbbells really close to the legs, feet about hip distance, soft bend in the knees. Keep your shoulders rolled back as you guide those dumbbells down your legs. Beautiful. Keep your spine nice and straight.
1: Oh, you feel that stretch.
0: Yes, you do. You're going to feel it in your hamstrings and your glutes. We're going to do a couple reps here. So I know we talked about it previously, but you want to make sure that you're progressively overloading the weight with each of those sets, right? You always want to make sure that they're being challenged, right?
1: Perfect. That's why you gave me the 20s.
0: Exactly. That's why you got the 20s, the heavy weights. All right. From here, we're going to go into our next movement. Now we got upper body. You're going to grab those dumbbells. You're going to bring them up to your shoulders, and we got a shoulder press.
1: Okay.
0: All right. So you're going to keep those palms facing inward. You're going to press them overhead until your biceps are right by the ears. Perfect. Bring them back down.
1: What is your tip? Because I know for overhead movements like this, people get very nervous about them.
0: They do get nervous. So the biggest thing is making sure that you're starting with a lighter weight, a weight that you're comfortable with in order to get the form down. Once you get comfortable with the form, that's when you start pushing the weight a little bit more each and every time, making sure your core is braced and that you're breathing, right?
1: Excellent.
0: Yeah. And then our final movement here, you're going to take those dumbbells back to your legs.
1: Okay.
0: Now we're going to hinge at the hips. You're going to bring them down slightly, just like we did for that RDL.
1: Uh-huh.
0: But now we have a bent over row. So you're going to take those dumbbells and you're going to drive those elbows up towards the ceiling, squeeze those back muscles, and then lower them down, yes?
1: This is one of my favorite.
0: Really?
1: It really
0: is. Because
1: you know what it is? We spend so much time sitting.
0: Yes.
1: We spend so much time on our phones.
0: Absolutely.
1: Sort of like bending forward. And in this way, you're really strengthening your back and getting your posture right.
0: They call it tech neck, I think.
1: That's right.
0: Yeah, so you want to strengthen your back muscles, your biceps in this movement. And then with that, you got four movements in order to make it a total body workout.
1: Excellent.
0: Yeah.
1: I love that. Your biggest advice when somebody says to you, I want to take GLP-1s, what's your biggest advice?
0: My biggest advice is I understand the fitness journey, wanting to lose some weight, but making sure you're maintaining muscle on top of it all. So yes, weight loss is great, but making sure you're aging healthily is the biggest key driver.
1: All right. Gab Resnick, thank you so much.
0: Appreciate having you.
1: Thanks. All right. So that was our workout. Go ahead, follow along, rewind it, watch it again. But let's go to Samara for another check of the weather. Hey, Samara.
2: Hey, that's actually a great alternative, doing some weights inside, because I can tell you now, headed to the park, going for a run, not the greatest situation with all the smoke we're dealing with. This is in Wisconsin. I mean, just look at that. We could really use a break. This part of the country, I have to say, the smoke's sticking around for a little bit longer, especially throughout the state of Michigan. Air quality alerts are in place right now. As far as the Northeast, while we do have some air quality alerts from New York to Philadelphia down to Baltimore, take a look at what happens in the coming days. Saturday, 8 p.m., we start to see a lot of alleviation when it comes to the smoke in the Northeast, and that's because of the rain and the storms that will be moving through this afternoon and tonight. That's a look at the forecast across the country. Let's see what's going on in your neighborhood.

0: Gio's not the only one working out around here. Check out Will Gann sitting on the couch getting his pumps in.
1: Right.
0: He'll tell you all about this and more of the wellness tech at a discount. 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
1: Rewind this and watch it again.
0: Counting 1,000 reps, 1,001.

0: We are back now with ABC Secret Savings. I'm just hearing Gio respond over here. Will Gans has wellness tech to keep us fit and feeling great that you can just use right there in your home or wherever you might be sitting, Will. Take us through it.
1: That's exactly right. We'll call this the Bro Show for now. 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Keep it under your desk, pro
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0: Excellent. Can't okay, and that. 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
1: 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The muffled sighs. 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
0: Pieces of flair.
1: Exactly. Yes. And for an even more elevated look, check out this. It looks like a luxury watch, doesn't it? Great for an Apple Watch.
0: Sure does.
1: 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Prices from Strawberry Avocados slashed in half with this deal
0: Fantastic,
1: today.
0: Fantastic, Will. Thank you so much. We've lost Gio, I think, for good over there on the massage chair. And we're going to have more on this coming up. More secret savings, right? There's the website.
1: Additional,
0: And the QR code right there on the screen. We'll be right back.

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0: Coco Jones is turning up the heat in your summer morning. 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
1: And thank you so much for starting your day with us. Also great to have Mary Bruce back.
2: Oh, yeah. Yes. With you guys.
3: Yeah. Absolutely. And you can catch more weekend news coverage over on ABC News Live. I'll be there with these two. We'll see you there. Have a great day, everybody.
1: We'll bye, everyone.
2: Bye.
0: More Americans choose ABC News.

0: Good morning and welcome back. It's time for Hometown Trivia, and yes, we're heading the way outside.
1: To New York.
0: Right.
2: New York. All right, here we go.
0: All right, first question. The Staten Island Ferry passes by what famous New York landmark?
2: Statue of Liberty.
0: There we go. The second answer, you must say it with a New York accent. Many say Dustin Hoffman improvised which iconic line from the 1969 film Midnight Cowboy?
3: Forget about it.
0: I like
3: I'm walking here.
0: You're so
3: we all turned to Will.
0: I know the pressure's on. Oh,
2: he remembers it well when it came out in 1969. Yes.
0: Last, we went to the moon. When did we go to the moon? 1969.
3: 1969.
0: All right, what natural New York wonder and waterfall is also the country's oldest state park?
3: Niagara Falls.
0: I know. Yes. I was like, I know you guys know how many major waterfalls.
1: Well, that's not right outside. That's like hours.
2: Okay. That's all right. That's okay.
0: Love you, New York.
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0: 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So fancy.
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0: Yeah.

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1: Get out of the car now! Get out! Get out! Get out!
0: South Lake Police Corporal Joshua Swisher conducting a traffic stop about 30 minutes outside Dallas when dispatch alerted him to a nearby vehicle with heavy smoke. In this dash cam footage, you can see flames erupting underneath the car and quickly spreading. Without hesitation, Corporal Swisher sprinting to the car, a man trapped inside, the door handle breaking off as the officer tries to open the door.
1: Come out of the car, open it, open it, open it. Get out. Get out. Come out through the window.
0: The officer then breaking the glass window, pulling the man out.
1: Give me your hand. Give me your hand. Give me your hand now. I got you. Give me out. All right, you okay? Anybody else in the car? Is there anyone else in the car?
0: No. Swisher was given the South Lake Police Department's Meritorious Conduct Award for his actions.

0: me, and instead I got back. It was really nice.
1: That's good, though. What part of California?
0: I was in Healdsburg for a while, which is up in wine country. And then, I had to drive even further up to Mendocino.

0: the polls for the midterms, and the new appeals court ruling on mail-in voting.
1: Well, they'll be in for the title race, surely. But Xabi Alonso at the helm.
0: The heart-racing moment on a Texas highway. A police officer jumping in to save a man trapped in a burning car. Ascending images tonight, a man rescued from a manhole after spending several hours trapped in Philadelphia's sewer system. Also tonight, why some are crying foul after Major League Baseball cracks down on the use of AI on devices in the dugout. And the countdown to a blockbuster World Cup final as Spain takes on Argentina, the defending champions. A matchup for the ages, the 19-year-old phenom up against one of the greatest of all time.
2: He's never hurried when he's got the ball, but that's not the kind of pass that Michael Olise was looking for. Shaq, he's going to be a future.

Jordan. This is the first time U.S. troops have been killed in combat since... Sorry. Let me just turn up my IFB a little bit. I'm testing. Okay. Yeah, I think I just had it a little low on my end. I don't know. Tonight, breaking news, two U.S. service members killed in an Iranian attack on an airbase in Jordan. This is the first time U.S. troops have been killed in combat since the fighting resumed 2 weeks ago. Another service member is missing. Videos circulating online show the impact of the two... Two missiles. Yikes. Okay. Yeah, from the top.

0: Tonight, breaking news. Two U.S. service members killed in an Iranian attack on an airbase in Jordan. This is the first time U.S. troops have been killed in combat since the fighting resumed 2 weeks ago. Another service member is missing. Videos circulating online show the impact of the two missiles and heavy smoke in the area. The chilling message tonight from Iran's supreme leader and how President Trump is responding. Dangerous severe storms and flash flooding in the Northeast, including New York, Philadelphia, and Washington, D.C. 100 million Americans on alert from Illinois to the East Coast. The warning to residents told not to travel in parts of New York City. Dramatic rescues across the region. Cars submerged. Water bursting into the subway. Those storms also disrupting air travel with more than 1,000 flights canceled. But it could bring some relief from the suffocating smoke from the Canadian wildfires. Our weather team tracking it all. President Trump making new claims about election integrity with just over 100 days before voters head to the polls for the midterms, and the new appeals court ruling on mail-in voting. The heart-racing moments on a Texas highway, a police officer jumping in to save a man trapped in a burning car. The stunning images tonight, a man rescued from a manhole after spending several hours trapped in Philadelphia's sewer system. Also tonight, why some are crying foul after Major League Baseball cracks down on the use of AI on devices in the dugout. And the countdown to a blockbuster World Cup final as Spain takes on Argentina. Sorry, let me do a pickup on that last one. And the countdown to a blockbuster World Cup final as Spain takes on Argentina. Sorry, guys. And the countdown to a blockbuster World Cup final as Spain takes on... We're going to get through this eventually, I promise. And the countdown to a blockbuster World Cup final as Spain takes on Argentina, the defending champions. A matchup for the ages. The 19-year-old phenom up against one of the greatest of all time. Do we have any pre-tapes? Got it. So we're doing weather live, right? Great. And then what about promos? Let's just do a generic.
1: What's going on here? Like, I can't do anything.
2: It's in line 113.
0: 113.

0: all of this rain helped pushing out some of the wildfire smoke, though the risk continues for, I mean.
1: I think what he's saying is

Coming up, two U.S. service members killed in an Iranian attack on an airbase in Jordan. 100 million Americans on alert for severe storms and dangerous flooding in the Northeast. And President Trump making new claims about...

0: Custom championship ring. Nod to an American sports tradition. What is happening with my hair?
1: She's ready when you are.
0: Okay.

0: 1. And the storm threat isn't over yet. Another round expected through this evening. Morgan Norwood, ABC News, New York. Okay, sorry, I just have to retract the entire piece and I want to give them enough time.
1: With Madonna, Shakira, and BTS among those headlining a first-of-its-kind halftime show. And for the first time, the winner won't just get a trophy, but also custom championship rings, a nod to an American sport.

Hey, rolling this audio. I can hear if you hear you if you hear me. 1, 2, 3, 4, 5, 6, 7, 8, 9, 10. Jacqueline Lee position. Thanks.

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Yeah, okay, that's 10, 9, 8, 7, 6, 5, 4, 3, 2, 1.

Hey, New York. 1, 2, 3, 4, 5, 6, 7, 8, 9, 10. Yeah, 1, 2, 3, 4, 5, 6, 7, 8, 9, 10. 1, 2, 1, 2, 1, 2, 1, 2. Thanks, bye.

0: get something.
1: Hi. 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Okay, thank you, thank you.

Check 1 2 1 2. Checkity check. Hopefully that is a good level. 1 2 1 2. Yeah, in the middle. Yeah. Okay, good. Okay, so. Okay, good. Thanks. I am. Thank you. Thanks. I'll try harder.

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1: Americans on Life Series Stores, New York Subway Station.
0: In Pacific?
2: Yes. I think it's supposed to be right as World News starts. England scored again. We're half done. It's 4-0. It's pathetic. France is

0: decided not to play. Yeah, it's at noon. What's crazy is there's going to be a half hour long, even longer halftime show, which FIFA never does. So the match, if it goes extra time, could end up being...
1: They keep adding musical long. Acts, like Post Malone's now in
0: there's
1: it.
0: Like five or six.
1: And I'm like, why?
0: It's crazy. Each one of them is going to get...
1: Hi, yep, testing, testing, one, two, three. Oh, yeah, testing, testing, one, two, three, four, five. Did you pick your architect first, or did you pick your contractor?
0: Contractor. And then the contractor provided the architect.
1: See, okay, and here's where I'm stuck. So, like, we want to be able to interview other buildings.

0: you got time. You're currently fifth after Ike.
1: Awesome. Tonight, Nevada's top elections official calls the claims of non-citizen voters in his state wildly speculative. Experts say the administration's relying on data from Social Security with known gaps on the...

0: Tonight, breaking news. Two U.S. service members killed in an Iranian attack on an airbase in Jordan. This is the first time U.S. troops have been killed in combat since the fighting resumed 2 weeks ago. Another service member is missing. Videos circulating online show the impact of the two missiles and heavy smoke in the area. The chilling message tonight from Iran's supreme leader and how President Trump is responding. Dangerous severe storms and flash flooding in the Northeast, including New York, Philadelphia, and Washington, D.C. 100 million Americans on alert from Illinois to the East Coast. The warning to residents told not to travel in parts of New York City. Dramatic rescues across the region. Cars submerged, water bursting into the subway. Those storms also disrupting air travel with more than 1,000 flights canceled. But it could bring some relief from the suffocating smoke from the Canadian wildfires. Our weather team tracking it all. President Trump making new claims about election integrity with just over 100 days before voters head to the polls for the midterms, and the new appeals court ruling on mail-in voting.
1: Get out of the car now! Get out! Get out!
0: The heart-racing moments on a Texas highway, a police officer jumping in to save a man trapped in a burning car. The stunning images tonight, a man rescued from a manhole after spending several hours trapped in Philadelphia's sewer system. Also tonight, why some are crying foul after Major League Baseball cracks down on the use of AI on devices in the dugout. And the countdown to a blockbuster World Cup final as Spain takes on Argentina, the defending champions, a matchup for the ages. The 19-year-old phenom up against one of the greatest of all time.
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0: Good evening. Thanks for joining us on this Saturday. I'm Whit Johnson. We begin tonight with breaking news. Two U.S. service members killed and one missing after Iran launched missile and drone attacks against a military base in Jordan. Hostilities escalating following the collapse of that fragile ceasefire. This is the first time U.S. troops have been killed in combat since the fighting resumed 2 weeks ago. Videos circulating online appear to show the missiles hitting the airbase, which houses U.S. personnel. And this comes after seven consecutive nights of strikes by the U.S. targeting surveillance sites and military facilities. 16 American troops have now been killed in this war. Here's ABC's Marcus Moore.
3: Tonight, new American casualties in the war in Iran. CENTCOM saying two American service members have been killed and another is missing after Iran launched a drone and missile attack in Jordan. Video circulating online appears to show multiple projectiles raining down from the night sky. Several appearing to hit the Mufawak Salty Air Base in Jordan, which houses U.S. personnel. Four injured service members were evacuated,

0: Tonight, there is no word on the condition of the missing service member. President Trump reportedly telling News Nation the deaths were very sad, but Iran could not be allowed to have a nuclear weapon. 16 Americans have been killed so far in this war and more than 400 wounded, according to the Department of Defense. These latest combat deaths are the first reported since the fighting restarted. And strikes on bases and facilities in the Gulf region, raising questions about the status of American missile defense.
1: So we know that we're drawing down rapidly our global stockpiles of these missiles, and we're not able to produce them fast enough

0: ability. And Iran is elevating its threats. Iran's Supreme Leader Ayatollah Mojtaba Husseini Khamenei, who hasn't been seen publicly since he was severely wounded in the first days of the war, vowing, quote, unforgettable lessons for the American enemy. The escalation in this war, coming as both sides now say the ceasefire negotiated in mid-June is over.
1: And Whit, as we're seeing both sides escalate the scope and the intensity of these strikes, ABC News is learning more about what's happening inside Iran. A family tells us 12 young Iranian men who were detained in connection with those mass protests back in January could soon be executed. Human rights groups said they were convicted in sham trials. Whit.
2: All right, Marcus, more for us tonight. Back here in the U.S., 100 million Americans are on alert for severe storms and dangerous flash flooding from Illinois to the East Coast. The dramatic rescues in the New York City area as flooding temporarily brought parts of the city that never sleeps to a standstill. This New York subway station inundated with water. The downpour is disrupting air travel, concerts, and sporting events. Here's ABC's Morgan Norwood.
3: Tonight, millions across the Northeast on alert as severe thunderstorms and flash flooding slammed the region after the area was choked by hazardous smoke from the Canadian wildfires. Torrential downpours causing flash flooding throughout the tri-state area, the storms bringing strong wind gusts and frequent lightning. In New York, this flooded expressway in Queens bringing traffic to a halt. Water up to the window of this submerged car. This sports car abandoned, its doors wide open. Police wading through waist-deep waters, bringing this woman to safety. Water bursting into this train station in Queens, soaking commuters. This time lapse showing the storm also impacting preparations ahead of the FIFA World Cup final on Sunday. Spain's team practice in the area canceled. In Maryland, the storm bringing light hail to the town of Monrovia. Travel also impacted. The storm's upending flight plans in the Northeast, forcing the FAA to declare ground stops throughout the storm zone. More than 1,000 cancellations and more than 5,000 delays. Some areas delayed for more than an hour. Days after smothering wildfire smoke blanketed the region, the rain finally pushing the toxic air out of the Northeast. But with the dangerous wildfires still burning in Canada, millions along the Great Lakes will face much more smoke and air quality impacts through Sunday. Out west, flash flooding from monsoon storms there turning deadly. Authorities in Arizona say a 29-year-old man is missing there after being swept away in fast-moving floodwaters. And in the South, the cleanup continues after devastating and deadly flooding. Arkansas sending two search and rescue teams to Texas for assistance.
4: And with the storm threat isn't over yet, another round expected through this evening. But look, there is some relief right here in the Northeast. All of this rain helping to push out some of that wildfire smoke. Whit.
2: All right, Morgan Norwood, thanks so much. Let's get right to ABC's meteorologist, Leslie Lopez. And Leslie, you're tracking that dangerous flash flooding and the smoke from those Canadian wildfires.
5: That's right. Whit, right now, there is a severe thunderstorm watch in a wide area across the United States. Let me show you. This is heading into areas of the Midwest, all the way out towards the Northeast and moving down to the Mid-Atlantic. The severe thunderstorm watch bringing in heavy rounds of rain. In addition to that, flood watches are in place. And we also have this, a tornado watch heading into areas of Delaware, Philadelphia, getting out towards New Jersey. The timing. We'll have additional rounds of rain coming through tonight. And then just after midnight, most of this rain should slow down. Now, the silver lining to all this rain, we just heard it. It is moving out a lot of that smoke, tamping down the particulates in the air. We are going to see another round, however, out towards the Midwest by tomorrow, anywhere from the Great Lakes to Chicago, while the Northeast clears out very nicely. Whit, I do want to mention the World Cup game. It'll be fantastic, sunny, and 80 degrees.
2: And we will take that. Thank you, Leslie. Appreciate it. Now to that dangerous parasitic outbreak, sickening thousands of people and rapidly spreading across the U.S. Taylor Farms is now expanding that recall of iceberg lettuce to 27 states. Let's bring in ABC's Ike Ajachi. And Ike, this recall involves more than just shredded lettuce alone.
6: That's right. We're getting a better understanding tonight of just how large this recall really is. Taylor Farms has now released its full list of voluntarily recalled products they say may potentially be contaminated. And it's far bigger than the company first indicated. That shredded iceberg lettuce recall went out to 27 states from Connecticut to Texas to Wisconsin, shipped between June 29th and July 16th. The full recall covers roughly three dozen items, bagged iceberg salads, shredded and chopped lettuce, and and lettuce romaine blends sold to restaurants and stores with use-by dates running into early August. Tonight, the company is telling anyone who has it, throw it out. And the human toll is staggering. The CDC confirming more than 1,600 cases and nearly 100 hospitalized linked to lettuce served at Taco Bell locations.

0: locations in five states. The FDA's investigation traced it all back to a single supplier in Mexico. And tonight, the probe is still widening with hundreds of more cases still pending.
1: Okay, Ike Ajachi, our thanks to you. To politics now, President Trump is focusing on election integrity with just over 100 days before voters head to the polls for the midterms and the new appeals court ruling on mail-in voting changes. Here's ABC's Stephen Portnoy.
2: Tonight, with 108 days to go until the midterms, a temporary victory for the Trump administration in its efforts to restrict voting by mail. A three-judge appeals court panel in D.C. pausing a lower court order that blocked the Postal Service from moving forward with plans to only deliver mail-in ballots to approved voters on lists submitted by states. But that rule still held up in federal court in Massachusetts. President Trump blasting mail-in ballots in his speech on Thursday night.
3: Mail-in ballots are inherently corrupt.
2: Trump, who's himself voted by mail, now urges Congress to require voters to send in copies of their ID with their ballots. Other parts of what Republicans call the Save America Act would require voters to prove their citizenship when registering and force states to turn their voter rolls over to the federal government. But GOP leaders have said they don't have the votes to get it through the Senate. And there are new questions tonight about the administration's claim that more than 250,000 non-citizens are registered to vote in four states. Letters the administration has sent to officials in those states suggest the claims could be wrong, noting they're based on a preliminary review. The letters urge cooperation from the states to, quote, ensure the accuracy of the findings. Last month, a federal judge blocked the administration's use of a database known to have flaws to verify voter citizenship. The judge saying at the government's urging, some states have been actively removing citizens from voter rolls based on inaccurate information. The Homeland Security Secretary declining to answer questions about the data.
4: Mr. Secretary, is your same database accurate? Is the database even accurate?
5: Experts say the administration's relying on data from Social Security with known gaps on citizenship status of people born prior to 1978. Witt.
1: Stephen Portnoy, thank you. Now to the countdown to the World Cup final, one of the greatest of all time, taking on a 19-year-old phenom and a powerhouse matchup between Argentina and Spain, and the unprecedented security preps underway. Here's ABC's Christian Cordero.
6: Tonight, the stage is set for a championship Sunday unlike ever before. New Jersey hosting Spain and Argentina. Winner takes all. It's the first World Cup match between the two countries in 60 years and pits teenage sensation Lamine Yamal against veteran superstar Lionel Messi.

0: Unbeaten in 37 matches, a win tomorrow would break the record for men's international soccer. Through seven games, goalkeeper Unai Simon has only given up one goal. An estimated 1.5 billion people are expected to watch tomorrow's final, from the Northeast to the Midwest to the South and well beyond. 26 people currently live at the Rothera Research Station in Antarctica, huddling around a projector all tournament long. And a restaurant in Svalbard, Norway, believes it is the northernmost World Cup watch party on Earth. Of the 48 teams that kicked off last month, FIFA's top four made the semifinals for the first time ever. France and England falling just short of the big prize, playing each other tonight for third place. With tomorrow's finals being likened to the Super Bowl, with Madonna, Shakira, and BTS among those headlining a first-of-its-kind halftime show. And for the first time, the winner won't just get a trophy, but also custom championship rings, a nod to an American sports tradition.
1: It's going to be quite a show. We'll be there. Christian Cordero, thank you. Now to that dramatic rescue on a Texas highway. The police officer hailed as a hero after racing in to save a man trapped in a burning vehicle. The new details coming in tonight. Here's ABC's Jacqueline Lee.
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3: Get out of the car now! Get out! Get out! Get out!
2: South Lake Police Corporal Joshua Swisher conducting a traffic stop about 30 minutes outside Dallas when dispatch alerted him to a nearby vehicle with heavy smoke. In this dashcam footage, you can see flames erupting underneath the car and quickly spreading. Without hesitation, Corporal Swisher sprinting to the car, a man trapped inside, the door handle breaking off as the officer tries to open the door.
3: Come out of the car, open it, open it, open it. Get out. Get out. Come out through the window.
2: The officer then breaking the glass window, pulling the man out.
3: Give me your hand. Give me your hand. Give me your hand now. I got you. Give me out. All right, you okay? Anybody else in the car? Is there anyone else in the car?
2: No. Swisher was given the South Lake Police Department's Meritorious Conduct Award for his actions.
4: Whit, that award is the department's second highest honor. The driver involved is okay tonight. Whit.
1: Incredible video. Jacqueline Lee, thanks so much. Next tonight, the backlash against AI data centers is growing with protests from coast to coast in dozens of states today. The issue uniting many Americans across the political divide. Here's ABC's Alex Prochet.
5: Tonight, a growing debate over data centers as a number of demonstrations play out across the country, from Atlanta to Berkeley, California.
6: We want to slow down AI data center development. We want to slow down AI in general and stop big tech from infringing on our local communities.
5: The explosion of data center construction projects, the byproduct of the AI and cloud computing boom. That skyrocketing growth also prompting new scrutiny as communities housing these centers say they are bearing new burdens of heightened water and power usage. This week, New York became the first state to halt construction of new large data centers, the governor imposing a one-year moratorium. In Granbury, Texas, just outside of Fort Worth, residents have filed petitions to recall their mayor and several city council members after the city annexed property for a new data center site.
7: Somehow you have to communicate to the local politicians, we're really upset and your job is at risk.
5: The debate now making its way to Washington. President Trump blasted the move by New York's governor. Trump touting one of the biggest driving forces in the future for jobs are data centers. Both the taxes and jobs amount to liquid gold. But even members of his own party acknowledge regulations may be needed.
8: While there are real issues to discuss and there are regulations to put in place, New York's decision to do an outright ban is only going to negatively impact its economy.
9: Well, and ahead of this fall's midterm election, a number of Democrat and Republican candidates are framing their campaigns around data centers. In a recent Reuters Ipsos poll, only 14% of Americans support a data center being built within their community. Wit.
1: All right, Alex Prochet for us tonight. There's much more ahead on World News Tonight this Saturday. A dangerous fall into a Philadelphia manhole and the heroic effort to pull a man to safety. A major announcement from Major League Baseball about artificial intelligence. And caught on camera, a massive construction crane comes crashing down onto homes in Chile.

Next tonight, a manhole rescue in Northeast Philadelphia. Emergency crews spent more than 30 minutes pulling a man from a manhole in the Bell's Corner neighborhood. Initially, firefighters were unable to remove the cover, so the Philadelphia Water Department was called in to assist. Next, strong, heavy winds and rain sent a construction crane crashing in a Chilean neighborhood. It's about 250 miles north of Santiago. Video captured the moment the crane toppled onto homes and cars. Officials are investigating what caused the collapse. When we come back, the runner who set a new world record after it stood for more than a quarter century.

To the index now, Major League Baseball is putting a limit on artificial intelligence. The MLB is restricting how teams use iPads in the dugout, blocking custom apps that could use artificial intelligence. League officials say the move is meant to keep those choices in the hands of players and coaches. Tonight, a record that stood for decades is shattered and a new king of the mile is crowned. 28-year-old British runner Josh Kerr ran a 3-minute and 42-second mile in London today. This beats the record of 3 minutes and 43 seconds set in Rome back in 1999. Kerr was a silver medalist in 2024, the Paris Olympics. Still to come, a special summer camp in Dallas delivering confidence and new opportunities.

These campers are having the time of their lives at this innovative summer camp. These campers are having the time of their lives at this innovative summer camp.

0: Finally tonight, the innovative summer camp opening doors and building confidence. 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
1: These campers are having the time of their lives at this innovative summer camp.

0: known as Right Moves, it's an adaptive therapeutic dance program at Scottish Rite Hospital for Children in Dallas for patients 8 to 16 years old with mobility differences. For some, like 8-year-old Madison Goolsby, it's their first ever camp experience.
1: I never did that, but today I did.
0: Madison has been treated at Scottish Rite since she was a young girl. Her mother, Ashley, grateful for this unique opportunity.
2: It's honestly a blessing.
0: Hospital recreational therapists are encouraged by the difference Right Moves is making for these campers.
3: They get to come and have fun, build new friendships, meet people who maybe like them in some ways.
4: Yeah, yeah, yeah, yeah, yeah.
1: It just made me feel great.
4: Dancing now.
1: It's my new thing.
0: The program hoping to give children of all abilities a fun summer camp experience, complete with new skills, new friends, and a new sense of confidence.
5: Thanks so much for watching tonight. I'm Whit Johnson in New York. Have a great night.
6: Thank you for making World News Tonight with David Muir, America's most watched newscast.

have been killed in combat since the fighting resumed 2 weeks ago. Another service member is missing. Videos circulating online show the impact of the two missiles and heavy smoke in the area. The chilling message tonight from Iran's supreme leader and how President Trump is responding. Dangerous severe storms.

0: the warning to residents told not to travel in parts of New York City. Dramatic rescues across the region, cars submerged, water bursting into the subway. Those storms also disrupting air travel with more than 1,000 flights canceled. But it could bring some relief from the suffocating smoke from the Canadian wildfires. Our weather team tracking it all. President Trump making new claims about election integrity with just over 100 days before voters head to the polls for the midterms and the new appeals court ruling on mail-in voting.
1: Get out of the car now! Get out! Get out!
0: The heart-racing moments on a Texas highway, a police officer jumping in to save a man trapped in a burning car. The stunning images tonight, a man rescued from a manhole after spending several hours trapped in Philadelphia's sewer system. Also tonight, why some are crying foul after Major League Baseball cracks down on the use of AI on devices in the dugout. And the countdown to a blockbuster World Cup final as Spain takes on Argentina, the defending champions. A matchup for the ages. The 19-year-old phenom up against one of the greatest of all time.
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0: Good evening. Thanks for joining us on this Saturday. I'm Whit Johnson. We begin tonight with breaking news. Two U.S. service members killed and one missing after Iran launched missile and drone attacks against a military base in Jordan. Hostilities escalating following the collapse of that fragile ceasefire. This is the first time U.S. troops have been killed in combat since the fighting resumed 2 weeks ago. Videos circulating online appear to show the missiles hitting the airbase, which houses U.S. personnel. And this comes after seven consecutive nights of strikes by the U.S. targeting surveillance sites and military facilities. 16 American troops have now been killed in this war. Here's ABC's Marcus Moore.
3: Tonight, new American casualties in the war in Iran. CENTCOM saying two American service members have been killed and another is missing after Iran launched a drone and missile attack in Jordan. Video circulating online appears to show multiple projectiles raining down from the night sky, several appearing to hit the Mufawak Salty Air Base in Jordan, which houses U.S. personnel. Four injured service members were evacuated to Jordanian hospitals and later released. Several others suffered minor injuries and have returned to duty. Tonight, there is no word on the condition of the missing service member. President Trump reportedly telling News Nation the deaths were very sad, but Iran could not be allowed to have a nuclear weapon. 16 Americans have been killed so far in this war and more than 400 wounded, according to the Department of Defense. These latest combat deaths are the first reported since the fighting restarted. And strikes on bases and facilities in the Gulf region, raising questions about the status of American missile defense.
4: So we know that we're drawing down rapidly our global stockpiles of these missiles, and we're not able to produce them fast enough to quickly replenish those stocks.
3: The news follows seven straight days of U.S. strikes on Iranian targets, including surveillance sites and military logistics infrastructure. And tonight, CENTCOM saying they redirected five ships and disabled another trying to run through the American blockade of the Strait of Hormuz. Iran, meanwhile, has been targeting its Gulf neighbors, launching missiles and drones at American bases in Jordan, Bahrain, and Kuwait. The U.S. ally saying it has been repeatedly hit, accusing Iran of targeting civilian infrastructure. On Saturday, smoke seen billowing from an oil facility. And Iran is elevating its threats. Iran's Supreme Leader Ayatollah Mojtaba Husseini Khamenei, who hasn't been seen publicly since he was severely wounded in the first days of the war, vowing, quote, unforgettable lessons for the American enemy. The escalation in this war coming as both sides now say the ceasefire negotiated in mid-June is over.
5: And Whit, as we're seeing both sides escalate the scope and the intensity of these strikes, ABC News is learning more about what's happening inside Iran. A family tells us 12 young Iranian men who were detained in connection with those mass protests back in January could soon be executed. Human rights groups said they were convicted in sham trials. Whit.
0: All right, Marcus, more for us tonight. Back here in the U.S., 100 million Americans are on alert for severe storms and dangerous flash flooding from Illinois to the East Coast. The dramatic rescues in the New York City area as flooding temporarily brought parts of the city that never sleeps to a standstill. This New York subway station inundated with water, the downpours disrupting air travel, concerts, and sporting events. Here's ABC's Morgan Norwood.
6: Tonight, millions across the Northeast on alert as severe thunderstorms and flash flooding slammed the region after the area was choked by hazardous smoke from the Canadian

Wildfires. Torrential downpours causing flash flooding throughout the tri-state area. The storms bringing strong wind gusts and frequent lightning. In New York, this flooded expressway in Queens bringing traffic to a halt. Water up to the window of this submerged car. This sports car abandoned, its doors wide open. Police wading through waist-deep waters, bringing this woman to safety. Water bursting into this train station in Queens, soaking commuters. And this station turning into a waterfall. This time lapse showing the storm also impacting preparations ahead of the FIFA World Cup final on Sunday. In Maryland, the storm bringing light hail to the town of Monrovia. Travel also impacted. The storm's upending flight.

ground stops throughout the storm zone, more than 1,000 cancellations and more than 5,000 delays, some areas delayed for more than an hour. Days after smothering wildfire smoke blanketed the region, the rain finally pushing the toxic air out of the Northeast. But with the dangerous wildfires still burning in Canada, millions along the Great Lakes will face much more smoke and air quality impacts through Sunday. Out west, flash flooding from monsoon storms there turning deadly. Authorities in Arizona say a 29-year-old man is missing there after being swept away in fast-moving floodwaters. And in the south, the cleanup

0: News meteorologist Leslie Lopez. And Leslie, you're tracking that dangerous flash flooding and the smoke from those Canadian wildfires.
1: That's right. Wait, right now, there is a severe thunderstorm watch in a wide area across the United States. Let me show you. This is heading into areas of the Midwest, all the way out towards the Northeast and moving down to the Mid-Atlantic. The severe thunderstorm watch bringing in heavy rounds of rain. In addition to that, flood watches are in place. And we also have this, a tornado watch heading into areas of Delaware, Philadelphia, getting out towards New Jersey. The timing, we'll have additional rounds of rain coming through tonight. And then just after midnight, most of this rain should slow down. Now, the silver lining to all this rain, we just heard it. It is moving out a lot of that smoke, tamping down the particulates in the air. We are going to see another round, however, out towards the Midwest by tomorrow, anywhere from the Great Lakes to Chicago, while the Northeast clears out very nicely. Whit, I do want to mention the World Cup game. It'll be fantastic, sunny, and 80 degrees.
0: We will take that. Thank you, Leslie. Appreciate it. Now to that dangerous parasitic outbreak, sickening thousands of people and rapidly spreading across the U.S. Taylor Farms is now expanding that recall of iceberg lettuce to 27 states. Let's bring in ABC's Ike Ajachi. And Ike, this recall involves more than just shredded lettuce alone.
2: That's right. We're getting a better understanding tonight of just how large this recall really is. Taylor Farms has now released its full list of voluntarily recalled products they say may potentially be contaminated. And it's far bigger than the company first indicated. That shredded iceberg lettuce recall went out to 27 states, from Connecticut to Texas to Wisconsin, shipped between June 29th and July 16th. The full recall covers roughly three dozen items: bagged iceberg salads, shredded and chopped lettuce, and lettuce romaine blends sold to restaurants and stores with use-by dates running into early August. Tonight, the company is telling anyone who has it, throw it out. And the human toll is staggering. The CDC confirming more than 1,600 cases and nearly 100 hospitalized linked to lettuce served at Taco Bell locations in five states. The FDA's investigation traced it all back to a single supplier in Mexico. And tonight, the probe is still widening with hundreds of more cases still pending.
0: Okay, Ike Ajachi, our thanks to you. To politics now, President Trump is focusing on election integrity with just over 100 days before voters head to the polls for the midterms and the new appeals court ruling on mail-in voting changes. Here's ABC's Stephen Portnoy.
3: Tonight, with 108 days to go until the midterms, a temporary victory for the Trump administration in its efforts to restrict voting by mail. A three-judge appeals court panel in D.C. pausing a lower court order that blocked the Postal Service from moving forward with plans to only deliver mail-in ballots to approved voters on lists submitted by states. But that rule still held up in federal court in Massachusetts. President Trump blasting mail-in ballots in his speech on Thursday night.
4: Mail-in ballots are inherently corrupt.
3: Trump, who's himself voted by mail, now urges Congress to require voters to send in copies of their ID with their ballots. Other parts of what Republicans call the Save America Act would require voters to prove their citizenship when registering and force states to turn their voter rolls over to the federal government. But GOP leaders have said they don't have the votes to get it through the Senate. And there are new questions tonight about the administration's claim that more than 250,000 non-citizens are registered to vote in four states. Letters the administration has sent to officials in those states suggest the claims could be wrong, noting they're based on a preliminary review. The letters urge cooperation from the states to, quote, ensure the accuracy of the findings. Last month, a federal judge blocked the administration's use of a database known to have flaws to verify voter citizenship. The judge saying at the government's urging, some states have been actively removing citizens from voter rolls based on inaccurate information. The Homeland Security Secretary declining to answer questions about the data.
5: Mr. Secretary, is your same database accurate? Is the database even accurate?
6: Experts say the administration's relying on data from Social Security with known gaps on citizenship status of people born prior to 1978. Whit?
0: Stephen Portnoy, thank you. Now to the countdown to the World Cup final, one of the greatest of all time, taking on a 19-year-old phenom in a powerhouse matchup between Argentina and Spain, and the unprecedented security preps underway. Here's ABC's Christian Cordero.
7: Tonight, the stage is set for a championship Sunday unlike ever before. New Jersey hosting Spain and Argentina, winner takes all.
8: It's the first World Cup match between the two countries in 60 years and pits teenage sensation Lamine Yamal against veteran superstar Lionel Messi. Messi shrugging off the pressure while speaking to fans in New York this weekend, saying he treats it as something natural.
7: Spain, meanwhile,

0: Weil is unbeaten in 37 matches. A win tomorrow would break the record for men's international soccer. Through 7 games, goalkeeper Unai Simon has only given up 1 goal. An estimated 1.5 billion people are expected to watch tomorrow's final, from the Northeast to the Midwest to the South and well beyond. 26 people currently live at the Rothera Research Station in Antarctica, huddling around a projector all tournament long. And a restaurant in Svalbard, Norway, believes it is the northernmost World Cup watch party on Earth. Of the 48 teams that kicked off last month, FIFA's top 4 made the semifinals for the first time ever. France and England falling just short of the big prize, playing each other tonight for third place.
1: With tomorrow's finals being likened to the Super Bowl, with Madonna, Shakira, and BTS among those headlining a first-of-its-kind halftime show. And for the first time, the winner won't just get a trophy, but also custom championship rings, a nod to an American sports tradition.
2: It's going to be quite a show. We'll be there. Christian Cordero, thank you. Now to that dramatic rescue on a Texas highway. The police officer hailed as a hero after racing in to save a man trapped in a burning vehicle. The new details coming in tonight. Here's ABC's Jacqueline Lee.
3: Tonight, heart-stopping moments on a Texas highway.
4: Get out of the car now! Get out! Get out! Get out!
3: South Lake Police Corporal Joshua Swisher conducting a traffic stop about 30 minutes outside Dallas when dispatch alerted him to a nearby vehicle with heavy smoke. In this dash cam footage, you can see flames erupting underneath the car and quickly spreading. Without hesitation, Corporal Swisher sprinting to the car, a man trapped inside, the door handle breaking off as the officer tries to open the door.
4: Come out of the car, open it, open it, open it. Get out. Get out. Come out through the window.
3: The officer then breaking the glass window, pulling the man out.
4: Give me your hand. Give me your hand. Give me your hand now. I got you. Get me out. All right, you okay? Anybody else in the car? Is there anyone else in the car?
5: No.
3: Swisher was given the South Lake Police Department's Meritorious Conduct Award for his actions.
6: Whit, that award is the department's second highest honor. The driver involved is okay tonight. Whit.
2: Incredible video. Jacqueline Lee, thanks so much. Next night, the backlash against AI data centers is growing with protests from coast to coast in dozens of states today. The issue uniting many Americans across the political divide. Here's ABC's Alex Prochet.
7: Tonight, a growing debate over data centers as a number of demonstrations play out across the country, from Atlanta to Berkeley, California.
8: We want to slow down AI data center development. We want to slow down AI in general and stop big tech from infringing on our local communities.
7: The explosion of data center construction projects, the byproduct of the AI and cloud computing boom. That skyrocketing growth also prompting new scrutiny as communities housing these centers say they are bearing new burdens of heightened water and power usage. This week, New York became the first state to halt construction of new large data centers, the governor imposing a one-year moratorium. In Granbury, Texas, just outside of Fort Worth, residents have filed petitions to recall their mayor and several city council members after the city annexed property for a new data center site.
9: Somehow you have to communicate to the local politicians, we're really upset and your job is at risk.
7: The debate now making its way to Washington. President Trump blasted the move by New York's governor. Trump touting one of the biggest driving forces in the future for jobs are data centers. Both the taxes and jobs amount to liquid gold. But even members of his own party acknowledge regulations may be needed.
10: While there are real issues to discuss and there are regulations to put in place, New York's decision to do an outright ban is only going to negatively impact its economy.
11: Well, and ahead of this fall's midterm election, a number of Democrat and Republican candidates are framing their campaigns around data centers. In a recent Reuters Ipsos poll, only 14% of Americans support a data center being built within their community. Wait.
2: All right, Alex Prochet for us tonight. There's much more ahead on World News Tonight this Saturday. A dangerous fall into a Philadelphia manhole and the heroic effort to pull a man to safety. A major announcement from Major League Baseball about artificial intelligence. And caught on camera, a massive construction crane comes crashing down onto homes in Chile.

Tonight, millions across the Northeast on alert as severe thunderstorms and flash flooding slammed the region after the area was choked by hazardous smoke from the Canadian wildfires. Torrential downpours causing flash flooding throughout the tri-state area, the storms bringing strong wind gusts and frequent lightning. In New York, this flooded expressway in Queens bringing traffic to a halt. Water up to the window of this submerged car. This sports car abandoned, its doors wide open. Police wading through waist-deep waters, bringing this woman to safety. Water bursting into this train station in Queens, soaking commuters. And this station turning into a waterfall. This time lapse showing the storm also impacting preparations ahead of the FIFA World Cup final on Sunday. In Maryland, the storm bringing light hail to the town of Monrovia. Travel also impacted. The storm's upending flight plans in the Northeast, forcing the FAA to declare ground stops throughout the storm zone. More than 1,000 cancellations and more than 5,000 delays. Some areas delayed for more than an hour. Days after smothering wildfire smoke blanketed the region, the rain finally pushing the toxic air out of the Northeast. But with the dangerous wildfires still burning in Canada, millions along the Great Lakes will face much more smoke and air quality impacts through Sunday. Out west, flash flooding from monsoon storms there turning deadly. Authorities in Arizona say a 29-year-old man is missing there after being swept away in fast-moving floodwaters. And in the South, the cleanup continues after devastating and deadly flooding. Arkansas sending two search and rescue teams to Texas for assistance. And with the storm threat isn't over yet, another round expected through this evening. But look, there is some relief right here in the Northeast. All of this rain helping to push out some of that wildfire smoke. Whit?

0: Finally tonight, the innovative summer camp opening doors and building confidence. America Strong.
1: These campers are having the time of their lives at this innovative summer camp. 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
2: I never did that, but today I did.
1: Madison has been treated at Scottish Rite since she was a young girl. Her mother, Ashley, grateful for this unique opportunity.
3: It's honestly a blessing.
1: Hospital recreational therapists are encouraged by the difference Right Moves is making for these campers.
4: They get to come and have fun, build new friendships, meet people who maybe like them in some ways.
2: Yeah. It just made me feel great. I love dancing now. It's my new thing.
1: The program hoping to give children of all abilities a fun summer camp experience, complete with new skills, new friends, and a new sense of confidence.
0: Thanks so much for watching tonight. I'm Whit Johnson in New York. Have a great night.
5: Thank you for making World News Tonight with David Muir, America's most watched newscast.

Tonight, Nevada's top elections official calls the claims of non-citizen voters in his state wildly speculative. Experts say the administration's relying on data from Social Security with known gaps on the citizenship status of people born prior to 1978. Wait,

0: And ahead of this fall's midterm election, a number of Democrat and Republican candidates are framing their campaigns around data centers. A recent Reuters Ipsos poll found just 14% of Americans support a data center being built within their community. Wait.
1: Tonight, new American casualties in the war in Iran. CENTCOM saying two American service members have been killed and another is missing after Iran launched a drone and missile attack in Jordan. Video circulating online appears to show multiple projectiles raining down from the night sky. Several appearing to hit the Mufawak Salty Air Base in Jordan, which houses U.S. personnel. Four injured service members were evacuated to Jordanian hospitals and later released. Several others suffered minor injuries and have returned to duty. Tonight, there is no word on the condition of the missing service member. President Trump reportedly telling Newsnation,

0: Tonight.
1: Tonight, new American casualties in the war in Iran. CENTCOM saying two American service members have been killed and another is missing after Iran launched a drone and missile attack in Jordan. Video circulating online appears to show multiple projectiles raining down from the night sky, several appearing to hit the Mufawak Salty Air Base in Jordan, which houses U.S. personnel. Four injured service members were evacuated to Jordanian hospitals and later released. Several others suffered minor injuries and have returned to duty. Tonight, there is no word on the condition of the missing service member. President Trump reportedly telling News Nation the deaths were very sad, but Iran could not be allowed to have a nuclear weapon. 16 Americans have been killed so far in this war and more than 400 wounded, according to the Department of Defense. These latest combat deaths are the first reported since the fighting restarted. And strikes on bases and facilities in the Gulf region, raising questions about the status of American missile defense.
2: So we know that we're drawing down rapidly our global stockpiles of these missiles, and we're not able to produce them fast enough to quickly replenish those stocks.
1: CENTCOM launching another round of strikes tonight on Iranian targets, including surveillance sites and military logistics infrastructure. And tonight, saying they redirected five ships and disabled another one trying to run through an American blockade on the Strait of Hormuz. Iran, meanwhile, has been targeting its Gulf neighbors, launching missiles and drones at American bases in Jordan, Bahrain, and Kuwait. The U.S. ally saying it has been repeatedly hit, accusing Iran of targeting civilian infrastructure. On Saturday, smoke seen billowing from an oil facility. And Iran is elevating its threats. Iran's Supreme Leader Ayatollah Mojtaba Husseini Khamenei, who hasn't been seen publicly since he was severely wounded in the first days of the war, vowing, quote, unforgettable lessons for the American enemy. The escalation in this war coming as both sides now say the ceasefire negotiated in mid-June is over.

0: Tonight, the stage is set for a championship Sunday unlike ever before. New Jersey hosting Spain and Argentina. Winner takes all.
1: It's the first World Cup match between the

Messi shrugging off the pressure while speaking to fans in New York this weekend, saying he treats it as something natural. Spain, meanwhile, is unbeaten in 37 matches. A win tomorrow would break the record for men's international soccer. Through seven games, goalkeeper Unai Simon has only given up one goal. An estimated 1.5 billion people are expected to watch tomorrow's final, from the Northeast to the Midwest to the South and well beyond. 26 people currently live at the Rothera Research Station in Antarctica, huddling around a projector all tournament long. And a restaurant in Svalbard, Norway, believes it is the northernmost World Cup watch party on Earth. Of the 48 teams that kicked off last month, FIFA's top four made the semifinals for the first time ever. England earning the third-place finish after beating France in tonight's consolation. With tomorrow's finals being likened to the Super Bowl, with Madonna, Shakira, and BTS among those headlining a first-of-its-kind halftime show. And for the first time, the winner won't just

Hey, happy Saturday. Thanks. Hi, did you get rained on just now? A little big deal, like there's any hair to ruin, but it's totally fine. It was, yeah, the flash, it comes and goes. Sounds good. Hi. Oops. It fell. Oh no, Bruce. Yeah, sorry. Bruce Willis. Oh no. Right. Okay. Okay. Oh yeah, give it a skim first and then I'll read it. Feel free to skim right now. Go for it. I'm gonna skim. We're interrupting Red Pro because legendary Bruce Willis died, the ultimate tough guy on screen. Willis retired from acting in 2022. His family announced called aphasia, which affects the ability to communicate. His family later shared that his condition had deteriorated and they received a specific diagnosis. Frontotemporal L dementia. Oh, the L is on the other. Thank you for letting me know. Frontotemporal dementia, a terminal degenerative disease. Okay. Bruce Willis's wife Emma opening up about his condition and how the family has come to terms with his new reality. She wants to get rid of it. Bruce Willis. And that came with him. Expanded his dramatic roles later in his career, continuing to fight him. Me and Allie looks back. Question for you, Constance. Where does this copy live? Okay. All right. Do you want me to read it aloud or? Okay. I'm okay. I mean, I can go back to my desk and read it aloud. It's totally fine. That's why I asked where it is. Okay. I can go ahead and do it. I'm of course going to get tripped up on a few things, but that's totally good. Good afternoon. I'm Allison Kosick at ABC News headquarters in New York. We're interrupting regular programming because legendary actor Bruce Willis has died. The ultimate tough guy on screen, Willis retired from acting in 2022. His family announcing that he had been struggling with a condition called aphasia, which affects the ability to communicate. His family later shared that his condition had deteriorated and they received a specific diagnosis, frontotemporal dementia, a terminal degenerative disease. Bruce Willis's wife, Emma, opening up about his condition and how the family has come to terms with the new reality, telling our Diane Sawyer in 2025 that she wants other caregivers to know that they are not alone. Bruce Willis was born in Germany and raised in New Jersey, dropping out of college to pursue a career in acting in New York City. He tended bar to make ends meet until his big break. And that came with the series Moonlighting in 1985, which I loved. Which I won't say. Starring opposite Sybil Shepherd, he won an Emmy and a Golden Globe and proved he could act in comedy. But superstardom came to Willis the action hero. He lit up the box office with Die Hard in 1988 and later with the franchise's sequels. He expanded into dramatic roles later in his career and continued to find box office success. ABC's Rhiannon Alley looks back at Bruce Willis's remarkable life and career. You got it, no problem. Do me a favor, if you hear any inkling of anything, just text me, Constance. Okay?